0: as Canadian as maple syrup, toques, and poutine. The Swift Cup. 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
3: Showers and thunderstorms tonight with a low of 12. Tomorrow, cloudy with a good chance of showers and windy, a high of 16. On Tuesday and Wednesday, good chance of showers with highs around 15. Current weather conditions can be found anytime on your Swift Current Online app. I'm Judy Peters.
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7: Showers and thunderstorms tonight with a low of 12. Tomorrow, cloudy with a good chance of showers and windy, a high of 16. On Tuesday and Wednesday, good chance of showers with highs around 15. Current weather conditions can be found anytime on your Swift Current Online app. I'm Judy Peters.
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4: Showers and thunderstorms tonight with a low of 12. Tomorrow, cloudy with a good chance of showers and windy, a high of 16. On Tuesday and Wednesday, good chance of showers with highs around 15. Current weather conditions can be found anytime on your Swift Current online app. I'm Judy Peters.
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7: Showers and thunderstorms tonight with a low of 12. Tomorrow, cloudy with a good chance of showers and windy, a high of 16. On Tuesday and Wednesday, good chance of showers with highs around 15. Current weather conditions can be found anytime on your Swift Current Online app. I'm Judy Peters.
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6: Showers and thunderstorms tonight with a low of 12. Tomorrow, cloudy with a good chance of showers and windy, a high of 16. On Tuesday and Wednesday, good chance of showers with highs around 15. Current weather conditions can be found anytime on your Swift Current Online app. I'm Judy Peters.
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0: 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We're your new principals, Chris Martins and Colin Powers from Country 94.1.
1: 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What's going on?
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7: Showers and thunderstorms tonight with a low of 12. Tomorrow, cloudy with a good chance of showers and windy, a high of 16. On Tuesday and Wednesday, good chance of showers with highs around 15. Current weather conditions can be found anytime on your Swift Current Online app. I'm Judy Peters.
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5: Showers and thunderstorms tonight with a low of 12. Tomorrow, cloudy with a good chance of showers and windy, a high of 16. On Tuesday and Wednesday, good chance of showers with highs around 15. Current weather conditions can be found anytime on your Swift Current online app. I'm Judy Peters.
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3: Showers and thunderstorms tonight with a low of 12. Tomorrow, cloudy with a good chance of showers and windy, a high of 16. On Tuesday and Wednesday, good chance of showers with highs around 15. Current weather conditions can be found anytime on your Swift Current online app. I'm Judy Peters.
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5: Showers and thunderstorms tonight with a low of 12. Tomorrow, cloudy with a good chance of showers and windy, a high of 16. On Tuesday and Wednesday, good chance of showers with highs around 15. Current weather conditions can be found anytime on your Swift Current Online app. I'm Judy Peters.
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5: Showers and thunderstorms tonight with a low of 12. Tomorrow, cloudy with a good chance of showers and windy, a high of 16. On Tuesday and Wednesday, good chance of showers with highs around 15. Current weather conditions can be found anytime on your Swift Current Online app. I'm Judy Peters.
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5: Showers and thunderstorms tonight with a low of 12. Tomorrow, cloudy with a good chance of showers and windy, a high of 16. On Tuesday and Wednesday, good chance of showers with highs around 15. Current weather conditions can be found anytime on your Swift Current Online app. I'm Judy Peters.
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0: drinks as Canadian as maple syrup, toques, and poutine. The Swift Cup. 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
6: Showers and thunderstorms tonight with a low of 12. Tomorrow, cloudy with a good chance of showers and windy, a high of 16. On Tuesday and Wednesday, good chance of showers with highs around 15. Current weather conditions can be found anytime on your Swift Current Online app. I'm Judy Peters.
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I don't want to get ahead of myself. Are you in or out, baby, I can't tell. 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I know it sounds like a pickup line. Standing over here all by ourselves and you ain't looking to know.

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0: as Canadian as maple syrup, toques, and poutine. The Swift Cup. We're taking the hockey pool to a whole new level with the Swift Cup Challenge.
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0: drinks as Canadian as maple syrup, toques, and poutine. 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

0: as Canadian as maple syrup, toques, and poutine. The Swift Cup. 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
1: Good morning. I'm Eric Adam. The city of Swift Current's newly approved mill rate follows months of budget discussions covering infrastructure projects, equipment purchases, and essential services. Mayor Al Bridle says council first determines what work needs to be completed before setting the tax rate.
2: Once we figure out what we need in the city, if we need any new graders, how much paving we're doing, all the other costs we have.
1: Bridle says major expenses include policing, fire protection, and staffing costs. The city of Swift Current has declared June as Parks and Recreation Month in partnership with upcoming summer programming. Morgan Coward, summer program coordinator for the city of Swift Current, says she's appreciative of the opportunity to keep providing summer programs for all ages.
3: We're super grateful for the opportunity to bring people together through recreation, parks, and community programming, and we can't wait to see everyone enjoying all that Swift Current has in store this summer.
1: You can read more about upcoming summer programming on Swift Current Online. Three women are helping lead the way at the arm of Swift Current Fire Department, contributing their skills and commitment to community safety. Firefighters Joni Hofer, Cecilia Barrington, and Skylar Dixon Price balance training, teamwork, and service as part of the department. Working beside Joni and Celia has given Skylar strong role models to look up to within the department.
4: Being the newest one, coming in and having them to look up to know, like, hey, they're here, they can do it, that was definitely really helpful and gave me a lot of confidence that, hey, I can do it. And I really look up to these two, and they have taught me a lot.
1: Their experience demonstrates resilience, accountability, and a shared commitment to protecting the community. To send your story ideas for Her Voice, presented by CCAN, go to Swift Current Online. And the organic industry was hit with a major blow despite calls for Ag Canada to reverse its decision to shut down the Organic and Regenerative Agriculture Research Program at the Swift Current Research Center. Last week, the organic plots the site were cultivated under. Deb Tuschelt, executive director of Sask Organics, says further work on the land could cause irreversible damage to organic research.
5: The committee further emphasized the importance of preserving unique research programs and ensuring continuity for long-term research assets. But as you say, despite this, we've learned that the Organic and Regenerative Research Program's organic plots have been cultivated and are being prepared to be seeded over.
1: Tuschelt says Sask Organics is urging AAFC to halt further activity and allow time for a proper transition plan to be considered.
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6: I'm Colin Powers with a look at sports. The Swift Current 57s picked up their first win under new head coach Jared Franklin on Saturday night. Swift Current edged the Moose Jaw Miller Express 10-9 to improve to 1-2 on the WCBL season. Keegan Noller led the offense with a home run, double, and two RBI, while Jake Hiramoto had three hits, including a homer. Jake Rogensack delivered a key two-run double in the eighth inning, and Brody Nannini shut the door for the save. The 57s are back on the road tonight in Medicine Hat. A rain-soaked battle on Country 94.1's Local Sports Live yesterday.
7: One away, 57's down by two, and the rain's starting to fall again. And that one smacked into center field for a base hit by Lajvik. Collins will score, and the 57s have cut the lead to one.
8: Yeah, great job by Lajvik battling there.
6: Harrison Lisiuk helped spark a big inning for the Swift Current 11U AAA 57s in the 14-8 win over the Regina Athletics.
9: I just went out there looking to get a pitch, and I drove one.
6: A six-run top of the fourth pushed the 57s ahead for good as they earned a split against Regina on Sunday. Overall, Swift Current went 1-for-3 on the weekend. Local Sports Live is powered by Swift Current Grasslands Kindersley MP Jeremy Patzer. The drug continues for the Western Hockey League at the Memorial Cup. The Everett Silvertips fell short with a 6-2 loss to the OHL's Kitchener Rangers in last night's final in Kelowna. Sam O'Reilly had a goal and 4 points to lead the Rangers to their third Memorial Cup title in their in-tournament MVP honors. Former Bronco Ryland Gould and former Legionnaire Cade Rudick played for the Silvertips. Rudick had a goal and 2 assists in the tournament, while Gould had a goal and 3 helpers. The last time a WHL team won the Memorial Cup was the Edmonton Oil Kings in 2014. If something's happening in your community, from breaking news to big game scores, tell us first. Call 306-773-NEWS or click Submit News on SwiftCurrentOnline.com.
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1: Good morning, it's Eric Adam taking a look at your five-day forecast. Today's going to be cloudy with a 60% chance of showers this afternoon. Fog patches dissipating this morning. Wind east 30 kilometers an hour and a high of 16 with a UV index of 5 or moderate. Tonight's going to be cloudy with a 30% chance of showers. Wind southeast 20 kilometers an hour and a low of 9. For Tuesday, cloudy with a 60% chance of showers. Wind southeast 20 kilometers an hour, becoming southwest 20 in the morning and a high of 15. For Wednesday, a mix of sun and cloud with a 30% chance of showers and a high of 17. For Thursday, a mix of sun and cloud with a high of 23. And on Friday, sunny and a high of 24. 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

0: That's Ella Langley. Weren't for the Wind on Country 94.1, Country 1490. Hello and good morning. It is Chris along with you here in the show powered by Canadian Tire. Thanks for tuning in with me today. 6:08 in the show, and I just realized that I have my blinds totally and completely closed in the studio because last week it was like 32 degrees in the studio itself. So I shut the blinds so that I didn't get the heat coming in. But now I can't actually see what's going on outside. But I do know that it is a little foggy out there this morning. It is cool. Definitely a turn from what we felt last week during the week anyway. 10 currently here in Swift Current. Shawnaman sitting at a temperature of plus 6. High of 15 expected. Swift Current a high of 16 degrees. And a 60% chance we're going to see some showers in there throughout the day and into the afternoon. And into the overnight as well, too. Temperature not really changing too much for Tuesday. More of the same on Wednesday also with the chance of showers both days before we start to get a little bit more sunshine coming in come Thursday. Those details available by checking out the Canada West Harvest Center local weather page on Swift Current online. Well, coming up a little bit later on here in the morning show, we got lots of fun going on. Going to be a good one. Tombstone Whiskey. Our friends from Tombstone Whiskey are popping by the show. They have a brand new album that just was released today. We have been tuning it. Well, I guess I shouldn't say we have. I've been listening to it. First off this morning, it's a gooder. They did lots of hard work on this one, and it's a good album, too. Looking forward to chatting with our friends from Tombstone Whiskey all about their new album release. Come and get some. We're also going to be chatting with Rafter R. Brewing as well. It is day one of our Her Voice debut, and we've got a great one. We're going to talk more about that. Violet Suretsky is going to stop by the show, too, to have those chats. Plus, we're going to be talking to Dave Parklove from Sask Lung as well. It's a busy one for guests. We're looking forward to chatting with a lot of different folks. And on top of that, of course, we've got birthdays and anniversaries at 7:40. And we're playing the 25K payday higher or lower. 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So join us for your chance to be a part of something fun. George Burns coming around the corner in just a moment.
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4: Good morning, it's Eric Adam taking a look at your five-day forecast. Today is going to be cloudy with a 60% chance of showers this afternoon, fog patches dissipating in the morning, wind east 30 kilometers an hour and a high of 16 with a UV index of 5 or moderate. Tonight's going to be cloudy with a 30% chance of some showers, wind southeast 20 kilometers an hour and a low of 9. For Tuesday, cloudy with a 60% chance of showers, wind southeast 20 kilometers an hour becoming southwest 20 in the morning and a high of 15. For Wednesday, a mix of sun and cloud with a 30% chance of showers and a high of 17. For Thursday, a mix of sun and cloud with a high of 23. And on Friday, sunny and a high of plus 24. 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

0: That's Shania Twain and Man, I Feel Like a Woman on Country 94.1, Country 1490. Also, George Burge in there, too, and Cowboy Songs. And is Chris along with you here in the show, powered by Canadian Tire. Thanks so much for tuning in with me this morning. 6:20, and it's gray as gray can be out there today. We've got temperatures currently sitting at 10 in Swift Current, 6 in the Shaunavon area. Not warming up too much either, up to 15 in Shaunavon, 16 here in Swift Current. And rain, a likely scenario as the day continues to roll along. We'll get more details on that coming up in your five-day forecast. At the bottom half of your hour, along with the gentleman joining me in studio at this time, Mr. Eric Haddam. Good morning, Eric.
1: Good morning, Chris. How are you?
0: I'm excellent today. How about yourself?
1: Like I said, if I were any better, there'd be two of me.
0: You know, I said it. You said it when you were telling me beforehand, dude. I don't know if I can handle two of you.
1: Now, see, I don't know if I can handle two of me either, but I'm sure I can make it work one way or another.
0: Well, you could get twice as much Eric time in. So
1: that's true.
0: There's always a possibility.
1: That's true.
0: So what's going on in the news today, man?
1: The city of Swift Current has approved the mill rate, so like budgeting stuff. Surprised it's not mill rate as it relates to like flour production or something like that. That kind of confused me when I first read that.
0: I don't think we've got a flour mill here in the city. Not yet, anyway.
1: Yeah, I mean, if we have, we hadn't had it for a long time, but city declares June as Parks and Rec Month. Really? It's June with the rain out? Goodness gracious.
0: You know what, though? I'll take it. The moisture is so very welcomed. We need it right now.
1: Yes,
0: that
1: definitely.
0: That is for sure. And it'll green everything up. And I mean, we've already got like some of the greenest parks in the city anyway. So
1: 100%.
0: Actually, sorry, in the province. Let's put it that way.
1: Yes.
0: So this will just help things out.
1: Expand our reach there. And we're launching the Her Voice today, and we're talking to some folks from the RM Swift Current Fire Department, talking about how they're benefiting our community.
0: Absolutely, yeah. Her Voice is a really cool feature that we are debuting here on Swift Current Online and Country 94 and Country 1490 at all of our stations here at Golden West, where we're going to be featuring strong, prominent, powerful, industry-leading women for each and every Monday now until, well, whoever, as long as we get nominations.
1: Exactly.
0: That being said, you can nominate somebody that you believe is deserving to be a part of Her Voice by heading over to Swift Current Online and clicking on the tab there and fire away.
1: Exactly.
0: So you got all the good stuff in the news, and you're going to give us the weather report and all that fun jazz coming up in a moment, hey?
1: Yes, sir. I've been told that people have said to me, they've said, Eric, you're talking about the weather. Why is the you're talking about the weather? Why is the weather happening? I don't predict the weather. I just talk about it. I'm not a meteorologist in any sense of the word.
0: You would be amazed how many people think you control the weather. You know what? I think you control the weather, actually, Eric. So could
1: really?
0: You make it sunny? Can you work on that?
1: I mean, I could try, but I make no promises.
0: Well, you know what? That's all you can do, right?
1: Exactly.
0: All you can do. More with Eric coming up in your information update in a few moments.
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1: I'm Eric Haddam. Here's what's coming up in local news. Rising operating costs is one of the factors behind Swift Current's 4% municipal tax increase for 2026. June has been proclaimed as Parks and Recreation Month in the city of Swift Current. And organic research at AAFC's Swift Current Research and Development Center is facing a major setback. 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

0: I'm Colin Powers with a look at sports. The Swift Current 57s are in the win column. Swift Current earned its first victory of the season Saturday night with a 10-9 win over Moose Jaw. The 57s built an early lead and then got late offense from Jake Rogensack, whose two-run double in the eighth inning helped secure the win. Keegan Noller homered and scored three times, while Jake Hiramoto went 3-for-4 with two RBI. Swift Current is now 1-2 and visits Medicine Hat tonight. The Swift Current 11U AAA 57s battled through a rainy afternoon against the Regina Athletics on Country 94.1's Local Sports Live yesterday.
1: 2-0. That's hit by Murdoch. Up the middle. Base hit. 57 should cash two here as Lee comes around. And it's a 10-7 Swift Current lead.
0: An Axton Murdoch base hit with the bases loaded capped a six-run fourth inning as the 11U 57s pulled ahead and beat Regina 14-8. Logan Langan talked about how they built that big inning.
2: I think staying mentally focused in it to make those plays.
0: The win salvaged a split against Regina for Swift Current after a 13-9 loss to start the day. Local Sports Live is powered by Swift Current Grasslands Kindersley MP Jeremy Patzer. And the Kitchener Rangers are Memorial Cup champions after beating the Everett Silvertips 6-2 in last night's final in Kelowna. Sam O'Reilly led the Rangers with a goal and three assists and was named the tournament's MVP. It's Kitchener's third Memorial Cup and the third straight title for an OHL team. Former Bronco Ryland Gould had a goal and three assists for the Silvertips in the tournament, and former Legionnaire Cade Rudig also had a goal and two helpers. A WHL team hasn't won the Memorial Cup since the Edmonton Oil Kings in 2014. From local news to local sports, we're here for your updates. 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
4: Good morning. I'm Eric Adam. The city of Swift Current's newly approved mill rate follows months of budget discussions covering infrastructure projects, equipment purchases, and essential services. Mayor Al Bridle says council first determines what work needs to be completed before setting the tax rate.
5: Once we figure out what we need in the city, if we need any new graders, how much pavement we're doing, all the other costs we have.
4: Bridle says major expenses include policing, fire protection, and staffing costs. The city of Swift Current has declared June as Parks and Recreation Month in partnership with upcoming summer programming. Morgan Coward, summer program coordinator for the city of Swift Current, says she's appreciative of the opportunity to keep providing summer programs for all ages.
6: We're super grateful for the opportunity to bring people together through recreation, parks, and community programming, and we can't wait to see everyone enjoying all that Swift Current has in store this summer.
4: You can read more about upcoming summer programming on Swift Current Online. Three women are helping lead the way at the arm of Swift Current Fire Department, contributing their skills and commitment to community safety. Firefighters Joni Hofer, Cecilia Barrington, and Skylar Dixon Price balance training, teamwork, and service as part of the department. Working beside Joni and Cecilia has given Skylar strong role models to look up to within the department.
7: Being the newest one coming in and having them to look up to know, like, hey, they're here, they can do it, that was definitely really helpful and gave me a lot of confidence that, hey, I can do it. I really look up to these two, and they have taught me a lot.
4: Their experience demonstrates resilience, accountability, and a shared commitment to protecting the community. To send your story ideas for Her Voice, presented by CCAN, go to Swift Current Online. And the organic industry was hit with a major blow despite calls for Ag Canada to reverse its decision to shut down the Organic and Regenerative Agriculture Research Program at the Swift Current Research Center. Last week, the organic plots at the site were cultivated under. Deb Tuchelt, executive director of Sask Organics, says further work on the land could cause irreversible damage to organic research.
8: The committee further emphasized the importance of preserving unique research programs and ensuring continuity for long-term research assets. But as you say, despite this, we've learned that the Organic and Regenerative Research Program's organic plots have been cultivated and are being prepared to be seeded over.
4: Tuchelt says Sask Organics is urging AAFC to halt further activity and allow time for a proper transition plan to be considered.
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4: Good morning, it's Eric Adam taking a look at your five-day forecast. Today is going to be cloudy with a 60% chance of showers this afternoon. Fog patches dissipating in the morning. Wind east 30 kilometers an hour and a high of 16 with a UV index of 5 or moderate. Tonight's going to be cloudy with a 30% chance of some showers. Wind southeast 20 kilometers an hour and a low of 9. For Tuesday, cloudy with a 60% chance of showers. Wind southeast 20 kilometers an hour becoming southwest 20 in the morning and a high of 15. For Wednesday, a mix of sun and cloud with a 30% chance of showers and a high of 17. For Thursday, a mix of sun and cloud with a high of 23. And on Friday, sunny and a high of plus 24. 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
2: It's Hank Snow, and I've been everywhere on Country 94.1, Country 1490. Hello and good morning. Thanks for tuning in with me today. 6:42 in the show, powered by Canadian Tire. It is not presently raining, but it definitely did overnight, as we've kind of seen a little bit of a wet weekend as of Saturday night and beyond. It's been a little rainy on and off pretty much the whole time, and that's kind of what we're expecting to see for the remainder of today and tomorrow as well, too. 10 degrees in Swift Current, 6 in Shaunavon right now as we slowly start to warm up to highs of 16 in Swift Current and 15 out in the Shaunavon area. Rain expected in good parts of the day. More details, you can get them in your 5-day forecast coming up in just a few moments' time. But the weekend is looking like it's going to get a little bit warmer, and that's exactly what we need because, we are in car show season, and Cadillac is going to be having their time in the shade, or have their time in the sun, I guess it would be, coming up on June the 6th. The Road Cruisers are presenting Chrome in Cadillac on this Saturday, June the 6th. Cars, trucks, tractors, motorcycles, and so much more. It's the best Cadillac award will be available. All makes and models are welcome. There will be dash plaques for the first 150 cars. Registration starts from 10 a.m., goes until noon, with the car show running from noon through until 3. Entry by donation, and there will also be a tour of the Scotsgard Collection, supper, and a dance to follow. It's going to be a ton of fun. This is not the first rodeo they've had out in Cadillac for their car show, and they get fantastic numbers that come out for this as well. So come out, have some fun, check it out. Chrome in Cadillac coming up this Saturday, June 6th, out in Cadillac.
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9: Good morning, it's Eric Adam taking a look at your 5-day forecast. Today's going to be cloudy with a 60% chance of showers this afternoon. Fog patches dissipating this morning. Wind east 30 kilometers an hour and a high of 16 with a UV index of 5 or moderate. Tonight's going to be cloudy with a 30% chance of showers. Wind southeast 20 kilometers an hour and a low of 9. For Tuesday, cloudy with a 60% chance of showers. Wind southeast 20 kilometers an hour, becoming southwest 20 in the morning and a high of 15. For Wednesday, a mix of sun and cloud with a 30% chance of showers and a high of 17. For Thursday, a mix of sun and cloud with a high of 23. And on Friday, sunny and a high of 24. 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

0: That's Sally Burroughs and Put It On Me on Country 94.1, Country 1490. My name is Chris. Appreciate you tuning in with me here on the show, powered by Canadian Tire. 6:53 right now as we get that much closer to your information update. 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Your info update on the way after 7 o'clock. We got lots going on. First and foremost, our friends Tombstone Whiskey. 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
2: I'm Eric Haddam. Here's what's coming up in local news. City of Swift Current's newly approved mill rate follows months of budget discussions covering infrastructure, equipment purchases, and essential services. The City of Swift Current has declared June as Parks and Rec Month in partnership with upcoming summer programming. And organic research at AAFC Swift Current Research and Development Center is facing a major setback after organic plots were cultivated on Thursday. 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
3: Farmers have had a hard time getting this year's crop in the ground. Some producers dealing with cool, wet conditions. In Saskatchewan, in the northeast and east central area, excess moisture is making it nearly impossible to seed efficiently. Jeremy Welter farms in the Kerrobert area. He's vice president of APAS.
4: I've talked to people that said, you know, their GPS has kind of been a waste and really underutilized this year because they spend more time turning around potholes trying not to suck than actually seeding in straight lines. But he just applied a PA towards the east a little bit, figures he's on track to lose between 10 and 15% of his acres. You know, he said he's one of the lucky ones.
3: APAS says these conditions highlight the need for timely, clear communication.

0: Communication from SCIC and government. A weather system moving across the prairies is expected to continue bringing periods of rain and thunderstorm activity for the next few days. For Golden West, I'm Glendalee Allen Voss.
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1: Good morning. I'm Eric Adam. The city of Swift Current's newly approved mill rate follows months of budget discussions covering infrastructure projects, equipment purchases, and essential services. Mayor Al Bridle says council first determines what work needs to be completed before setting the tax rate.
2: Once we figure out what we need in the city, if we need any new graders, how much paving we're doing, all the other costs we have.
1: Bridle says major expenses include policing, fire protection, and staffing costs. The city of Swift Current has declared June as Parks and Recreation Month in partnership with upcoming summer programming. Morgan Coward, summer program coordinator for the city of Swift Current, says she's appreciative of the opportunity to keep providing summer programs for all ages.
3: We're super grateful for the opportunity to bring people together through recreation, parks, and community programming, and we can't wait to see everyone enjoying all that Swift Current has in store this summer.
1: You can read more about upcoming summer programming on Swift Current Online. Three women are helping lead the way at the arm of Swift Current Fire Department, contributing their skills and commitment to community safety. Firefighters Joni Hofer, Cecilia Barrington, and Skylar Dixon Price balance training, teamwork, and service as part of the department. Working beside Joni and Celia has given Skylar strong role models to look up to within the department.
4: Being the newest one, coming in and having them to look up to know, like, hey, they're here, they can do it, that was definitely really helpful and gave me a lot of confidence that, hey, I can do it. And I really look up to these two, and they have taught me a lot.
1: Their experience demonstrates resilience, accountability, and a shared commitment to protecting the community. To send your story ideas for Her Voice, presented by CCAN, go to Swift Current Online. And the organic industry was hit with a major blow despite calls for Ag Canada to reverse its decision to shut down the Organic and Regenerative Agriculture Research Program at the Swift Current Research Center. Last week, the organic plots at the site were cultivated under. Deb Tuschelt, executive director of Sask Organics, says further work on the land could cause irreversible damage to organic research.
5: The committee further emphasized the importance of preserving unique research programs and ensuring continuity for long-term research assets. But as you say, despite this, we've learned that the organic and regenerative research programs' organic plots have been cultivated and are being prepared to be seeded over.
1: Tuschelt says Sask Organics is urging AAFC to halt further activity and allow time for a proper transition plan to be considered.
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6: I'm Colin Powers with a look at sports. The Swift Current 57s picked up their first win under new head coach Jared Franklin on Saturday night. Swift Current edged the Moose Jaw Miller Express 10-9 to improve to 1-2 on the WCBL season. Keegan Noller led the offense with a home run, double, and two RBI, while Jake Hiramoto had three hits, including a homer. Jake Rogensack delivered a key two-run double in the eighth inning, and Brody Nannini shut the door for the save. The 57s are back on the road tonight in Medicine Hat. 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
7: One away, 57's down by two, and the rain's starting to fall again. And that one smacked into center field for a base hit by Lajvik. Collins will score, and the 57s have cut the lead to one.
8: Yeah, great job by Lajvik battling there.
6: Harrison Lisiuk helped spark a big inning for the Swift Current 11U AAA 57s in the 14-8 win over the Regina Athletics.
9: I just went out there looking to get a pitch, and I drove one.
6: A six-run top of the fourth pushed the 57s ahead for good as they earned a split against Regina on Sunday. Overall, Swift Current went 1-for-3 on the weekend. Local Sports Live is powered by Swift Current Grasslands Kindersley MP Jeremy Patzer. The drug continues for the Western Hockey League at the Memorial Cup. The Everett Silvertips fell short with a 6-2 loss to the OHL's Kitchener Rangers in last night's final in Kelowna. Sam O'Reilly had a goal and 4 points to lead the Rangers to their third Memorial Cup title and earn tournament MVP honors. Former Bronco Ryland Gould and former Legionnaire Cade Rudick played for the Silvertips. Rudick had a goal and 2 assists in the tournament, while Gould had a goal and 3 helpers. The last time a WHL team won the Memorial Cup was the Edmonton Oil Kings in 2014. If something's happening in your community, from breaking news to big game scores, tell us first. Call 306-773-NEWS or click Submit News on SwiftCurrentOnline.com.
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1: Good morning, it's Eric Adam taking a look at your five-day forecast. Today's going to be cloudy with a 60% chance of showers this afternoon. Fog patches dissipating this morning. Wind east 30 kilometers an hour and a high of 16 with a UV index of 5 or moderate. Tonight's going to be cloudy with a 30% chance of showers. Wind southeast 20 kilometers an hour and a low of 9. For Tuesday, cloudy with a 60% chance of showers. Wind southeast 20 kilometers an hour, becoming southwest 20 in the morning and a high of 15. For Wednesday, a mix of sun and cloud with a 30% chance of showers and a high of 17. For Thursday, a mix of sun and cloud with a high of 23. And on Friday, sunny and a high of 24. 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

0: bursting to say something? 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We're waiting to hear what you've got to say. 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
1: It's JoJo Mason and Good Kind of Love on Country 94.1, Country 1490. Hello and good morning. It is Chris along with you here on the show. Thank you so much for tuning in with me today as we continue to move along here on it's another fine day here in downtown Swift Current as we roll through. Looking at temperatures, expecting to hit around that 16 degree mark today. 15 degrees in Shaunavon is the expected high, and we're going to see a little bit of rain in there as well. More details are available at the top of the hour with your information update, so stay tuned for that. Rolling right along, we got our friends from Tombstone Whiskey going to be popping on by the show today. Looking forward to chatting with them and hearing all the good stuff that's going on with them. They have got an album release that came out today, and that is some absolutely exciting stuff. I've got a chance to hear about six or so of the songs this morning, and it is dynamite. So going to be lots of fun to be able to catch that and hear what the boys got going on down from Tombstone Whiskey. More about that coming up in just a bit. But her voice is something we were fortunate enough to be able to debut today. Her voice is something that we have been excited to be able to put on here at Country 94.1 and Country 1490, where we feature some incredible women here in Southwest Saskatchewan and give them an opportunity to really shine and showcase as well. And this morning, we had three wonderful individuals that were our Her Voice folks for today. They are firefighters out in the RM of Swift Current. Joni Hofer, one of them. Also another one, Cecilia Barrington. And last, but most certainly not least on our list, we had an opportunity to chat with Skylar Dixon Price. Violet Sresky had a chance to chat with each and every one of them about their experience and about what they do, and of course what made them part of Her Voice.
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8: Good morning, it's Eric Adam taking a look at your five-day forecast. Today is going to be cloudy with a 60% chance of showers this afternoon. Fog patches dissipating in the morning. Wind east 30 kilometers an hour and a high of 16 with a UV index of 5 or moderate. Tonight's going to be cloudy with a 30% chance of some showers. Wind southeast 20 kilometers an hour and a low of 9. For Tuesday, cloudy with a 60% chance of showers. Wind southeast 20 kilometers an hour becoming southwest 20 in the morning and a high of 15. For Wednesday, a mix of sun and cloud with a 30% chance of showers and a high of 17. For Thursday, a mix of sun and cloud with a high of 23. And on Friday, sunny and a high of plus 24. 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

0: It's Golden Child from Megan Patrick on Country 94.1, Country 1490, 724 on the show right now. Hello and good morning. It is Chris along with you. Thank you so much for tuning in with me here on the show, powered by Canadian Tire. As we roll through the morning, downtown Spiff Current sitting at a temperature of 11 degrees. Shawnee currently at 7, warming to 15. Spiff Current get to 16, but we get a chance of rain likely in the forecast throughout the day and into the afternoon. Also into the evening, also into Tuesday night, and Wednesday as well. There's lots of moisture still set to fall. Full details are available coming to the bottom half of your hour with your information update coming right around the corner. Joining me this morning in the Country 94.1 Country 1490 Morning Show, our friends from Tombstone Whiskey are here. Darren, Mike, Brad, and Kevin, welcome and good morning.
1: Good morning, Chris. Good morning.
0: How are you guys doing today?
1: Doing really well.
2: For a Monday, good.
0: Yeah. Absolutely. First off, most importantly, happy album release day.
1: Thank you.
0: Come Get Some is out now, and let's talk about the project. How did it feel coming together?
1: It was a labor of love.
3: Yeah.
1: There was a lot of work involved. We recorded all the tracks in our studio. And I did all the mixing and mastering. Probably 6 to 8 hours per song mixing, just mixing. And then the recording progress was so much fun, though.
2: Wasn't bad.
1: Yeah. You know, like we did it till we did a take. Every time we'd screw up, we'd restart. So it's just go. Yeah.
0: Absolutely. Well, you know what? It came out with a polished sound. You know, I've been listening to it this morning so far, and I mean, I was telling you guys earlier, I got a couple favorites. Rant and Rave is one of my favorites right off the bat. But let's talk a little bit about how many songs on the album itself, and as the process went. I don't want to say how many were left on the cutting room floor, because that's probably a big number. But how many made it to the album?
1: Okay, so. Okay, there's technically 13 songs on the album. One is a hidden track.
0: Ooh, I like that. Those are my favorite. Bringing back the hidden track, that's deserved.
1: Yeah.
0: We haven't seen that. I haven't seen that in a long time. That's exciting. So, all right, so Come Get Some album's out now. You know, Mike, Brad, Kevin, you know, how did you guys feel through the whole process? How do you feel about, you know, we're here, the date's out. Well, how are you feeling?
4: Wait, Kev.
3: It's just... amazing feeling to have this project done, all the hard work that all of us have put into it, and just looking forward to people's reaction to it, and hopefully we get a good response. And there's something for everyone on this album.
1: Yeah, exactly.
3: Like it's a good mix of rock, a couple of ballads on there, so we hope it takes off.
4: It was nice to see the finished product. It was.
0: Excellent. So, favorite track, each one of you. What's your favorite track from the album?
1: Man, I'm going to have to go with Impactful. Really, every time I listen to it, I love it more, is Cricket Halo. It's a brand new tune, and I love it. I think it just sounds amazing.
4: Go ahead, Brad. Flatland Blues. That's surprising.
0: What about yourself, Mike?
4: We'll go Heartbreak Hell.
0: Yeah, Heartbreak Hell, very nice. Well, and Kevin?
3: I'll have to go with the Train Wreck.
0: That one's actually just paused right now on my playlist. It's just I had to come get you guys, so I had to pause the track. But no, it's sounding good. I got a chance to listen to a chunk of it this morning before I jumped on the radio, but. Sounds clean and polished, guys, and we're, you know, Country 94.1, Country 1490, we're pumped for you, and we're proud of you. It's a nice job.
1: Thank you so much.
4: Thank you very much.
1: Yeah.
0: Look forward to hearing what you guys got coming, but anything else you wanted to add this morning there, gentlemen?
1: Follow us on Facebook, follow us on Instagram, check out all our socials. We have a link tree. Make sure that you save the album and listen to it. Just keep listening to it.
4: Listen to Rant and Rave. That'll
1: push.
0: Listen to it in the old school way, front to back. Yeah. Do a full album experience. When you'll really get it.
1: We will have hard copies coming soon. We're planning on releasing the CDs for Frontier Days. And then down the road, we're actually even thinking about maybe doing some vinyl. So should be pretty cool.
4: Be good.
0: Right on. Well, you know, Darren, Mike, Brad, Kevin, we appreciate you guys coming on by the show. And once again, congrats on the album release.
1: Awesome. Thank you, Chris.
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8: I'm Colin Powers with a look at sports. The Swift Current 57s are in the win column. Swift Current earned its first victory of the season Saturday night with a 10-9 win over Moose Jaw. The 57s built an early lead and then got late offense from Jake Rogensack, whose two-run double in the eighth inning helped secure the win. Keegan Noller homered and scored three times, while Jake Hiramoto went 3-for-4 with two RBI. Swift Current is now 1-2 and visits Medicine Hat tonight. The Swift Current 11U AAA 57s battled through a rainy afternoon against the Regina Athletics on Country 94.1's Local Sports Live yesterday.
9: 2-0. That's hit by Murdoch. Up the middle. Base hit. 57 should cash two here as Lee comes around. And it's a 10-7 Swift Current lead.
8: An Axton Murdoch base hit with the bases loaded capped a six-run fourth inning as the 11U 57s pulled ahead and beat Regina 14-8. Logan Langan talked about how they built that big inning.
10: I think staying mentally focused in it to make those plays.
8: The win salvaged a split against Regina for Swift Current after a 13-9 loss to start the day. Local Sports Live is powered by Swift Current Grasslands Kindersley MP Jeremy Patzer. And the Kitchener Rangers are Memorial Cup champions after beating the Everett Silvertips 6-2 in last night's final in Kelowna. Sam O'Reilly led the Rangers with a goal and three assists and was named the tournament's MVP. It's Kitchener's third Memorial Cup and the third straight title for an OHL team. Former Bronco Rylan Gould had a goal and three assists for the Silvertips in the tournament, and former Legionnaire Cade Rudig also had a goal and two helpers. A WHL team hasn't won the Memorial Cup since the Edmonton Oil Kings in 2014. From local news to local sports, we're here for your updates. 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
11: Good morning. I'm Eric Adam. The city of Swift Current's newly approved mill rate follows months of budget discussions covering infrastructure projects, equipment purchases, and essential services. Mayor Al Bridle says council first determines what work needs to be completed before setting the tax rate.
12: Once we figure out what we need in the city, if we need any new graders, how much paving we're doing, all the other costs we have.
11: Bridle says major expenses include policing, fire protection, and staffing costs. The city of Swift Current has declared June as Parks and Recreation Month in partnership with upcoming summer programming. Morgan Coward, summer program coordinator for the city of Swift Current, says she's appreciative of the opportunity to keep providing summer programs for all ages.
13: We're super grateful for the opportunity to bring people together through recreation, parks, and community programming, and we can't wait to see everyone enjoying all that Swift Current has in store this summer.
11: You can read more about upcoming summer programming on Swift Current Online. Three women are helping lead the way at the arm of Swift Current Fire Department, contributing their skills and commitment to community safety. Firefighters Joni Hofer, Cecilia Barrington, and Skylar Dixon Price balance training, teamwork, and service as part of the department. Working beside Joni and Celia has given Skylar strong role models to look up to within the department.
14: Being the newest one, coming in and having them to look up to know, like, hey, they're here, they can do it, that was definitely really helpful and gave me a lot of confidence that, hey, I can do it. And I really look up to these two, and they have taught me a lot.
11: Their experience demonstrates resilience, accountability, and a shared commitment to protecting the community. 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And the organic industry was hit with a major blow despite calls for Ag Canada to reverse its decision to shut down the Organic and Regenerative Agriculture Research Program at the SwiftCurrent Research Center. Last week, the organic plots the site were cultivated under. Deb Tuschelt, executive director of Sask Organics, says further work on the land could cause irreversible damage to organic research.
15: The committee further emphasized the importance of preserving unique research programs and ensuring continuity for long-term research assets. But as you say, despite this, we've learned that the Organic and Regenerative Research Program's organic plots have been cultivated and are being prepared to be seeded over.
11: Tuschelt says Sask Organics is urging AAFC to halt further activity and allow time for a proper transition plan to be considered.
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11: Good morning, it's Eric Adam taking a look at your five-day forecast. Today is going to be cloudy with a 60% chance of showers this afternoon. Fog patches dissipating in the morning. Wind east 30 kilometers an hour and a high of 16 with a UV index of 5 or moderate. Tonight's going to be cloudy with a 30% chance of some showers. Wind southeast 20 kilometers an hour and a low of 9. For Tuesday, cloudy with a 60% chance of showers. Wind southeast 20 kilometers an hour becoming southwest 20 in the morning and a high of 15. For Wednesday, a mix of sun and cloud with a 30% chance of showers and a high of 17. For Thursday, a mix of sun and cloud with a high of 23. And on Friday, sunny and a high of plus 24. 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
0: Thank you very much, Eric. It is Chris along with you here in the show as we get set and ready for your favorite time of the day and mine, a little birthday and anniversary celebration. We're going to tell you who's celebrating coming up in just a few moments' time, so stay tuned for that. Before we get there, of course, we need to know who is celebrating. 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Text the details to us on the full line egg text line, or head on over to Swift Current Online and click the greeting zone. Telling you who's celebrating coming up after Hardy. This is Favorite Country Song on Country 94.1, Country 1490.

0: It's Riley Green and Change My Mind on Country 94.1, Country 1490. Good morning. My name is Chris. Appreciate you tuning in with me here in the show powered by Canadian Tire. Thanks so much for joining me today. Sitting at 7:44 right now as we mosey on through a cooler day today. No doubt about that. If you got semi-accustomed to 37-degree temperatures, you're going to be very sadly disappointed when you wake up and go outside this morning, as we're sitting at 11 degrees right now, only getting to a high of 16, and a good chance we're going to see some rain in there as well. Shaunavon, plus 7 currently, heading for a high of 15. More details are available by checking out the Canada West Harvest Center local weather page on Swift Current Online, or when your 5-day forecast coming up after we do a little celebrating. It is time for birthdays and anniversaries, and as we always do, we are starting things out with the other celebrities that are celebrating today. Morgan Freeman, celebrating birthday number 89 on this fine day today. Also, actor Tom Holland, celebrating birthday number 30. And model, actress, designer, producer, part of, I think she was on America's Got Talent for a whole while. Heidi Klum is celebrating birthday number 53. And those are the other celebrities that are celebrating today. Having a look-see now at the local celebs, the ones that matter the most. Camry Silbernagle is celebrating birthday number 13. Happy 13th to our special granddaughter Camry, with love from Grandma and Papa Hogan, officially a teenager. Also, more birthday wishes with lots of love coming from Mom, Dad, Nate, and Tay. Quinn Hurd celebrating birthday number 9 today. Happy birthday, Quinn. Hope you have a wonderful day, with love from Dad, Mom, Sierra, and Lincoln. And Tanner Payne also celebrating a birthday today. Happy birthday, Tanner. Love from Mom, Rob, Kylie, Tyson, and Braden, Grandma, and James. And those are the local celebs celebrating. And a big congratulations goes out to our birthday of the day winner, 9 years old today, Quinn Hurd. You have earned yourself a gift certificate to the Pioneer Co-op Bakery. Remember, we love to celebrate birthdays and anniversaries every Monday to Friday at 7:40. But make sure you pass the details along to us so we can celebrate with you. 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
8: Good morning, it's Eric Adam taking a look at your 5-day forecast. Today's going to be cloudy with a 60% chance of showers this afternoon. Fog patches dissipating this morning. Wind east 30 kilometers an hour and a high of 16 with a UV index of 5 or moderate. Tonight's going to be cloudy with a 30% chance of showers. Wind southeast 20 kilometers an hour and a low of 9. For Tuesday, cloudy with a 60% chance of showers. Wind southeast 20 kilometers an hour, becoming southwest 20 in the morning and a high of 15. For Wednesday, a mix of sun and cloud with a 30% chance of showers and a high of 17. For Thursday, a mix of sun and cloud with a high of 23. And on Friday, sunny and a high of 24. 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

0: Dean Brody, A Man Without a Woman, is on Country 94.1, Country 1490. Good morning. It is Chris along with you here in the show, powered by Canadian Tire. 7:55 right now. 11 degrees in Swift Current, 7 in Shaunavon. Not a hot one. Definitely not what you got used to last week over a little bit. And it's not really going to get much warmer till about Thursday or Friday. We start to see the temperatures increase. Those details are coming at the top of the hour.
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2: Good morning. I'm Eric Adam. The city of Swift Current's newly approved mill rate follows months of budget discussions covering infrastructure projects, equipment purchases, and essential services. Mayor Al Bridle says council first determines what work needs to be completed before setting the tax rate.
3: Once we figure out what we need in the city, if we need any new graders, how much paving we're doing, all the other costs we have.
2: Bridle says major expenses include policing, fire protection, and staffing costs. The city of Swift Current has declared June as Parks and Recreation Month in partnership with upcoming summer programming. Morgan Coward, summer program coordinator for the city of Swift Current, says she's appreciative of the opportunity to keep providing summer programs for all ages.
4: We're super grateful for the opportunity to bring people together through recreation, parks, and community programming, and we can't wait to see everyone enjoying all that Swift Current has in store this summer.
2: You can read more about upcoming summer programming on Swift Current Online. Three women are helping lead the way at the arm of Swift Current Fire Department, contributing their skills and commitment to community safety. Firefighters Joni Hofer, Cecilia Barrington, and Skylar Dixon Price balance training, teamwork, and service as part of the department. Working beside Joni and Celia has given Skylar strong role models to look up to within the department.
5: Being the newest one, coming in and having them to look up to know, like, hey, they're here, they can do it, that was definitely really helpful and gave me a lot of confidence that, hey, I can do it. And I really look up to these two, and they have taught me a lot.
2: Their experience demonstrates resilience, accountability, and a shared commitment to protecting the community. To send your story ideas for Her Voice, presented by CCAN, go to Swift Current Online. And the organic industry was hit with a major blow despite calls for Ag Canada to reverse its decision to shut down the Organic and Regenerative Agriculture Research Program at the Swift Current Research Center. Last week, the organic plots the site were cultivated under. Deb Tuchelt, executive director of Sask Organics, says further work on the land could cause irreversible damage to organic research.
6: The committee further emphasized the importance of preserving unique research programs and ensuring continuity for long-term research assets. But as you say, despite this, we've learned that the Organic and Regenerative Research Program's organic plots have been cultivated and are being prepared to be seeded over.
2: Tuchelt says Sask Organics is urging AAFC to halt further activity and allow time for a proper transition plan to be considered.
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7: I'm Colin Powers with a look at sports. The Swift Current 57s picked up their first win under new head coach Jared Franklin on Saturday night. Swift Current edged the Moose Jaw Miller Express 10-9 to improve to 1-2 on the WCBL season. Keegan Noller led the offense with a home run, double, and two RBI, while Jake Hiramoto had three hits, including a homer. Jake Rogensack delivered a key two-run double in the eighth inning, and Brody Nannini shut the door for the save. The 57s are back on the road tonight in Medicine Hat. 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
8: One away, 57's down by two, and the rain's starting to fall again. And that one smacked into center field for a base hit by Elijah Collins. Will score, and the 57s have cut the lead to one.
9: Yeah, great job by Elijah battling there.
7: Harrison Lisiuk helped spark a big inning for the Swift Current 11U AAA 57s in the 14-8 win over the Regina Athletics.
10: I just went up there looking to get a pitch, and I drove one.
7: A six-run top of the fourth pushed the 57s ahead for good as they earned a split against Regina on Sunday. Overall, Swift Current went 1-for-3 on the weekend. Local Sports Live is powered by Swift Current Grasslands Kindersley MP Jeremy Patzer. The drug continues for the Western Hockey League at the Memorial Cup. The Everett Silvertips fell short with a 6-2 loss to the OHL's Kitchener Rangers in last night's final in Kelowna. Sam O'Reilly had a goal and 4 points to lead the Rangers to their third Memorial Cup title and earn tournament MVP honors. Former Bronco Ryland Gould and former Legionnaire Cade Rudick played for the Silvertips. Rudick had a goal and 2 assists in the tournament, while Gould had a goal and 3 helpers. The last time a WHL team won the Memorial Cup was the Edmonton Oil Kings in 2014. If something's happening in your community, from breaking news to big game scores, tell us first. Call 306-773-NEWS or click Submit News on SwiftCurrentOnline.com.
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2: Good morning, it's Eric Adam taking a look at your five-day forecast. Today's going to be cloudy with a 60% chance of showers this afternoon. Fog patches dissipating this morning. Wind east 30 kilometers an hour and a high of 16 with a UV index of 5 or moderate. Tonight's going to be cloudy with a 30% chance of showers. Wind southeast 20 kilometers an hour and a low of 9. For Tuesday, cloudy with a 60% chance of showers. Wind southeast 20 kilometers an hour, becoming southwest 20 in the morning and a high of 15. For Wednesday, a mix of sun and cloud with a 30% chance of showers at a high of 17. For Thursday, a mix of sun and cloud with a high of 23. And on Friday, sunny and a high of 24. 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

0: Lainey Wilson with 4x4 by You on Country 94.1, Country 1490. Good morning, it's Chris along with you here in the show, powered by Canadian Tire. 8:09 as we mosey along into a day that's likely to give us some more moisture after we already got a whole bunch of moisture yesterday and even some on Saturday as well, too. It's been a wet weekend and it's going to continue for the next couple of days. Those details all available by checking out the Canada West Harvest Center local weather page on Swift Current Online.
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0: 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Who am I talking to?
2: Hey, Zach.
0: Zach, do you think the vermicelli noodle bowl, do you think the actual retail value is higher or lower than $25?
2: I'm going to have to go lower.
0: I'm going to have to give you the right answer on that one. You are correct. The actual retail value of the vermicelli noodle bowl was $23. So you got yourself qualified, sir.
2: Right on. Thank you.
0: So theoretically, Zach, let's say you come out with the big win and you end up having your share of $25,000 in gift certificates. What is one thing that's on your bucket list?
2: Probably just some more camping gear.
0: You can never. You always have to have more than the neighbor next to you. That way, they have something to work for, right?
2: For sure.
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9: Good morning, it's Eric Adam taking a look at your five-day forecast. Today is going to be cloudy with a 60% chance of showers this afternoon. Fog patches dissipating in the morning. Wind east 30 kilometers an hour and a high of 16 with a UV index of 5 or moderate. Tonight's going to be cloudy with a 30% chance of some showers. Wind southeast 20 kilometers an hour and a low of 9. For Tuesday, cloudy with a 60% chance of showers. Wind southeast 20 kilometers an hour becoming southwest 20 in the morning and a high of 15. For Wednesday, a mix of sun and cloud with a 30% chance of showers and a high of 17. For Thursday, a mix of sun and cloud with a high of 23. And on Friday, sunny and a high of plus 24. 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

0: Josh Stumpf and Nobody Roads on Country 94.1, Country 1490. Hello and good morning. It is 8:20 here in the show, powered by Canadian Tire. Thank you so much for tuning in with me today as we sit in a downtown Swift Current temperature currently at 10 degrees right now in the city. Shaunavon sitting at 7, warming up to about 15, 16 degrees on the day, and the chance could see some rain in there as well. But information and more details coming up at the bottom half of the hour, along with Eric Haddam and Colin Powers taking you through your information update. Joining me this morning in the show, nice of you to finally show up, Hayden. I'm just kidding. You know, Hayden's on the afternoons today, so
1: it is actually premium to be able to sleep in like that. I didn't get up at 3 today. It was amazing. I got up at 6.
0: Wow, look at you go.
1: I had a small heart attack looking at the clock.
0: Not realizing, oh, did I miss work?
1: There was a small part of me that was like, oh, yeah. Oh, we're good.
0: All right, so you can help celebrate some special holidays with me today, okay?
1: Awesome. What do you got?
0: Today's Oscar the Grouch Day.
1: Beautiful.
0: Which is fitting because you're wearing green.
1: You know what?
0: Except actually you are in no way grouchy this morning.
1: That's true. Again, sleep, wonderful thing. Highly recommend trying it. Better than coffee, I'd say.
0: Sleep is better than coffee.
1: Yeah.
0: I would venture to say that there's people that would argue with that.
1: You know what?
0: They do not go separately.
1: I would say that it'd be a good argument to have with someone. Maybe they're a bit of a grouch about it.
0: Uh-huh.
1: Hey.
0: Okay, it's also Dare Day, so I'm going to dare you.
1: Okay, what are you going to dare me?
0: You have to say... there's a new way of discovering whether or not you're going to die when you're 50.
1: Oh?
0: Yeah, and you have to say you have to take a look at your palm because it's in your palm, and when they go, you just go smack them in the face.
1: Did you just give away the joke because you realize you can't hit me live on the air without an HR complaint?
0: Yeah, I know, I can't do that. I thought about it.
1: Oh, geez, Chris, I wonder if I'm going to...
0: And it's also National Dinosaur Day today.
1: Is it? For those who are hearing that clicking, I have an extendable grabby thingy, but it's a dinosaur.
0: So what he's really trying to say is more sleep, Hayden, means he's actually regressed in age and turned into a 6-year-old.
1: I'll take it. I'm turning 30 at the end of the month, dude. I will take it.
0: You act like you're turning 30 and your whole life is over.
1: Doesn't everyone?
0: I'm 42.
1: Yeah, and look at you.
0: Wow. Yeah, when I say Dinosaur Day, it's actually me day. It's Chris Day, too. It's my second celebration.
1: Hey, look, it's Chris Martin's roar. Wow, majestic.
0: Oh, look at him. Wow. What do they call those?
1: Old.
0: A knee paniosaurus. There you go. Celebrate all your special days today. You better do that dare, too, by the way.
1: Oh, yeah? You want me to go ahead and hold my hand up there? That's what you want me to do?
0: No, no, no. You tell somebody else that, and then you smack them in the face.
1: Oh.
0: That was the point of it. I'm not just full of violence, you know.
1: Eh.
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3: I'm Eric Haddam. Here's what's coming up in local news. Rising operating costs is one of the factors behind Swift Current's 4% municipal tax increase for 2026. June has been proclaimed as Parks and Recreation Month in the city of Swift Current. And organic research at AAFC's Swift Current Research and Development Center is facing a major setback. 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
1: I'm Colin Powers with a look at sports. The Swift Current 57s are in the win column. Swift Current earned its first victory of the season Saturday night with a 10-9 win over Moose Jaw. The 57s built an early lead and then got late offense from Jake Rogensack, whose two-run double in the eighth inning helped secure the win. Keegan Noller homered and scored three times, while Jake Hiramoto went 3-for-4 with two RBI. Swift Current is now 1-2 and visits Medicine Hat tonight. The Swift Current 11U AAA 57s battled through a rainy afternoon against the Regina Athletics on Country 94.1's Local Sports Live yesterday.
2: 2-0. That's hit by Murdoch. Up the middle, base hit. 57 should cash two here as Lee comes around. And it's a 10-7 Swift Current lead.
1: An Axton Murdoch base hit with the bases loaded capped a six-run fourth inning as the 11U 57s pulled ahead and beat Regina 14-8. Logan Langan talked about how they built that big inning.
3: I think staying mentally focused in it to make those plays.
1: The win salvaged a split against Regina for Swift Current after a 13-9 loss to start the day. Local Sports Live is powered by Swift Current Grasslands Kindersley MP Jeremy Patzer. And the Kitchener Rangers are Memorial Cup champions after beating the Everett Silvertips 6-2 in last night's final in Kelowna. Sam O'Reilly led the Rangers with a goal and three assists and was named the tournament's MVP. It's Kitchener's third Memorial Cup and the third straight title for an OHL team. Former Bronco Ryland Gould had a goal and three assists for the Silvertips in the tournament, and former Legionnaire Cade Rudig also had a goal and two helpers. A WHL team hasn't won the Memorial Cup since the Edmonton Oil Kings in 2014. From local news to local sports, we're here for your updates. 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
1: I'm Colin Powers with a look at sports. The Swift Current 57s are in the win column. Swift Current earned its first victory of the season Saturday night with a 10-9 win over Moose Jaw. The 57s built an early lead and then got late offense from Jake Rogensack, whose two-run double in the eighth inning helped secure the win. Keegan Noller homered and scored three times, while Jake Hiramoto went 3-for-4 with two RBI. Swift Current is now 1-2 and visits Medicine Hat tonight. The Swift Current 11U AAA 57s battled through a rainy afternoon against the Regina Athletics on Country 94.1's Local Sports Live yesterday.
2: 2-0. That's hit by Murdoch. Up the middle, base hit. 57 should cash two here as Lee comes around. And it's a 10-7 Swift Current lead.
1: An Axton Murdoch base hit with the bases loaded capped a six-run fourth inning as the 11U 57s pulled ahead and beat Regina 14-8. Logan Langan talked about how they built that big inning.
3: I think staying mentally focused in it to make those plays.
1: The win salvaged a split against Regina for Swift Current after a 13-9 loss to start the day. Local Sports Live is powered by Swift Current Grasslands Kindersley MP Jeremy Patzer. And the Kitchener Rangers are Memorial Cup champions after beating the Everett Silvertips 6-2 in last night's final in Kelowna. Sam O'Reilly led the Rangers with a goal and three assists and was named the tournament's MVP. It's Kitchener's third Memorial Cup and the third straight title for an OHL team. Former Bronco Ryland Gould had a goal and three assists for the Silvertips in the tournament, and former Legionnaire Cade Rudig also had a goal and two helpers. A WHL team hasn't won the Memorial Cup since the Edmonton Oil Kings in 2014. From local news to local sports, we're here for your updates. 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
5: Good morning, it's Eric Adam taking a look at your five-day forecast. Today's going to be cloudy with a 60% chance of showers this afternoon. Fog patches dissipating in the morning. Wind east 30 kilometers an hour and a high of 16 with a UV index of 5 or moderate. Tonight's going to be cloudy with a 30% chance of some showers. Wind southeast 20 kilometers an hour and a low of 9. For Tuesday, cloudy with a 60% chance of showers. Wind southeast 20 kilometers an hour becoming southwest 20 in the morning and a high of 15. For Wednesday, a mix of sun and cloud with a 30% chance of showers and a high of 17. For Thursday, a mix of sun and cloud with a high of 23. And on Friday, sunny and a high of plus 24. 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

0: Ride, Ride, Ride. George Burge and Luke Bryan on Country 94.1, Country 1490. Good morning. It is Chris along with you here in the show, powered by Canadian Tire. Thanks for tuning in this morning. 7 degrees in Shaunavon, Swift Current sitting at a temperature of plus 10 right now. Warming to about 16, 15, but it's definitely cool. It feels very different than the latter part of last week, no doubt about that. Those details available in your 5-day forecast coming up in just a few moments' time, so stay tuned for that. But on the way to school this morning, want to say a big hello and good morning to Delta, Kensington, and Ronnie. Three beautiful little ladies heading off to school. Have an awesome Monday morning. Joining me in studio this morning, we have got Violet Suretsky along with us. Good morning, Violet.
1: Good morning.
0: Now, today's an exciting day for you because this is kind of the culmination, but the debut of her voice and our very first nominees that we are talking about for her voice today.
1: Yeah, so today we are showcasing the story of the three female firefighters on the RM of Swift Current.
0: Now, it's pretty cool stuff. Like, we've got lots of nominations that have started to come in for her voice, but let's focus on the ones today. Let's talk a little bit about them.
1: Yeah, so I went and I met with them and they shared their stories and they gave some great advice for women wanting to get into firefighting or for just wanting to make a difference in the community in general.
0: Absolutely. Now, you had a chance, like you said, to sit down, have, you know, a good long conversation with these women. And, you know, you got a chance to also culminate all those conversations and pieces on Swift Current Online as well, too.
1: Yes. So starting today, every Monday, you can go on Swift Current Online and read an article. And then at the bottom, there's going to be a video that'll share a little bit more of their stories.
0: Awesome. So for those maybe unfamiliar with what exactly Her Voice is, what is the project?
1: Yeah. So it's a project where I go throughout our part of the province, the Southwest, and I find some incredible women and I talk about their stories, the impacts they've made, and I just kind of get to know them and share their stories with everyone.
0: Fantastic. So today is day number one, where you have an opportunity to read all about the three firefighters that are from the RM of Swift Current that are first nominees for Her Voice. And if you would like to know more about Her Voice or find out how you can nominate someone as well, too, all of those details are available by visiting Swift Current Online and clicking on the Her Voice tab. 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
1: Yeah, thanks so much for having me.
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10: Good morning, it's Eric Adam taking a look at your five-day forecast. Today's going to be cloudy with a 60% chance of showers this afternoon. Fog patches dissipating this morning. Wind east 30 kilometers an hour and a high of 16 with a UV index of 5 or moderate. Tonight's going to be cloudy with a 30% chance of showers. Wind southeast 20 kilometers an hour and a low of 9. For Tuesday, cloudy with a 60% chance of showers. Wind southeast 20 kilometers an hour, becoming southwest 20 in the morning and a high of 15. For Wednesday, a mix of sun and cloud with a 30% chance of showers and a high of 17. For Thursday, a mix of sun and cloud with a high of 23. And on Friday, sunny and a high of 24. 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

0: It's Kyle McCartney and Rearview on Country 94.1, Country 1490. Good morning, 8:55 in the show right now. It's Chris along with you. Thank you so much for tuning in with me. Your information update coming around the corner in just a moment's time, so stay tuned for that. Tara Garcia had an opportunity to chat with our friends from Rafter R Brewing, find out a little bit more about what makes them tick in the community of Maple Creek.
1: Good morning. I am Karen. On the phone with me this morning, we have Ryan from Rafter R Brewing in Maple Creek. How are you?
2: I am just fine. How about yourself, sir?
1: I'm doing fantastic. Now, you guys actually had an article that came out about Rafter R Brewing today on Swift Current Online. I guess to start off with, tell me a bit about the origins of Rafter R Brewing.
2: Well, Rafter R is a cattle brand and my maker's mark. So when we decided to start our own brewery and so on and so forth,

0: just felt that Faster R would be a good name for it. And, you know, one of the pieces of the puzzle that fell into place was that we decided to locate in Maple Creek. And being in cattle country and ranch country down here, it sounds a bit gimmicky, but it just fit really well.
1: That's perfect. And so let's talk about a few of the things that the article focuses on. Now, you guys specialize in traditional recipes at Rafter R Brewing. Tell me a bit about that.
0: So I've always kind of had a love for older styles of beer, and not so much like the, you know, the pop and flash or the wow factor, you know, the newest hop or, you know, the craziest ingredient, you know, that sort of thing. So, you know, there's beers that have been around for literally hundreds of years, you know, whether in Germany or the UK or, you know, wherever. And the reason is because they're fantastic beers and people enjoy drinking them. And sometimes they just never had an opportunity to drink a really traditional style of beer like that. So I've always thought that, you know, it's fun to not really resurrect those styles of beer, but to bring them out in front of people and get them in their hands and see what they think of them. So it's a bit of a labor of love. Sometimes you do a lot of research and a lot of digging and reading and trying to figure out what a beer is supposed to be like, even though I've never had one either. So
1: that's perfect. And like you said, you know, these beers have been around for a long time for a reason, right?
0: Yep.
1: That's great. Now, let's talk about community. Community is very important to you guys at Rafter R, and you're very involved with the community as well. Tell us a bit about that.
0: So we, you know, my wife and I are both small town born and raised people. So we, you know, we understand that, you know, there's lots going on in a small town at any given time. And, you know, all the local groups need a little bit of help here and there. So we like to donate back to the community, whether it's, you know, a door prize for the little kids hockey team, donating some money from pint sales for Remembrance Day. You know, it just little things like that. And it never ends up being huge amounts of money at one given time. It's always little bits here and there. And at the end of the day, we know that it adds up and it does help out, you know, any of the local groups that we get involved with like that. So
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4: I'm Eric Adam. Here's what's coming up in local news. City of Swift Current's newly approved mill rate follows months of budget discussions covering infrastructure, equipment purchases, and essential services. The City of Swift Current has declared June as Parks and Rec Month in partnership with upcoming summer programming. And organic research at AAFC Swift Current Research and Development Center is facing a major setback after organic plots were cultivated on Thursday. 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
4: Good morning. I'm Eric Adam. The City of Swift Current's newly approved mill rate follows months of budget discussions covering infrastructure projects, equipment purchases, and essential services. Mayor Al Bridle says council first determines what work needs to be completed before setting the tax rate.
6: Once we figure out what we need in the city, if we need any new graders, how much paving we're doing, all the other costs we have.
4: Bridle says major expenses include policing, fire protection, and staffing costs. The City of Swift Current has declared June as Parks and Recreation Month in partnership with upcoming summer programming. Morgan Coward, summer program coordinator for the City of Swift Current, says she's appreciative of the opportunity to keep providing summer programs for all ages.
7: We're super grateful for the opportunity to bring people together through recreation, parks, and community programming, and we can't wait to see everyone enjoying all that Swift Current has in store this summer.
4: You can read more about upcoming summer programming on Swift Current Online. Three women are helping lead the way at the arm of Swift Current Fire Department, contributing their skills and commitment to community safety. Firefighters Joni Hofer, Cecilia Barrington, and Skylar Dixon Price balance training, teamwork, and service as part of the department. Working beside Joni and Celia has given Skylar strong role models to look up to within the department.
8: Being the newest one, coming in and having them to look up to know, like, hey, they're here, they can do it, that was definitely really helpful and gave me a lot of confidence that, hey, I can do it. And I really look up to these two, and they have taught me a lot.
4: Their experience demonstrates resilience, accountability, and a shared commitment to protecting the community. To send your story ideas for Her Voice, presented by CCAN, go to Swift Current Online. And the organic industry was hit with a major blow despite calls for Ag Canada to reverse its decision to shut down the Organic and Regenerative Agriculture Research Program at the Swift Current Research Center. Last week, the organic plots at the site were cultivated under. Deb Tuchelt, executive director of Sask Organics, says further work on the land could cause irreversible damage to organic research.
9: The committee further emphasized the importance of preserving unique research programs and ensuring continuity for long-term research assets. But as you say, despite this, we've learned that the Organic and Regenerative Research Program's organic plots have been cultivated and are being prepared to be seeded over.
4: Tuchelt says Sask Organics is urging AAFC to halt further activity and allow time for a proper transition plan to be considered.
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10: I'm Colin Powers with a look at sports. The Swift Current 57s picked up their first win under new head coach Jared Franklin on Saturday night. Swift Current edged the Moose Jaw Miller Express 10-9 to improve to 1-2 on the WCBL season. Keegan Noller led the offense with a home run, double, and two RBI, while Jake Hiramoto had three hits, including a homer. Jake Rogensack delivered a key two-run double in the eighth inning, and Brody Nannini shut the door for the save. The 57s are back on the road tonight in Medicine Hat. A rain-soaked battle on Country 94.1's Local Sports Live yesterday.
11: One away, 57's down by two, and the rain's starting to fall again. And that one smacked into center field for a base hit by Elijah Collins. Will score, and the 57s have cut the lead to one.
12: Yeah, great job by Elijah battling there.
10: Harrison Lisiuk helped spark a big inning for the Swift Current 11U AAA 57s in the 14-8 win over the Regina Athletics.
13: I just went up there looking to get a pitch, and I drove one.
10: A six-run top of the fourth pushed the 57s ahead for good as they earned a split against Regina on Sunday. Overall, Swift Current went 1-for-3 on the weekend. Local Sports Live is powered by Swift Current Grasslands Kindersley MP Jeremy Patzer. The drug continues for the Western Hockey League at the Memorial Cup. The Everett Silvertips fell short with a 6-2 loss to the OHL's Kitchener Rangers in last night's final in Kelowna. Sam O'Reilly had a goal and 4 points to lead the Rangers to their third Memorial Cup title and earn tournament MVP honors. Former Bronco Rylan Gould and former Legionnaire Cade Rudig played for the Silvertips. Rudig had a goal and 2 assists in the tournament, while Gould had a goal and 3 helpers. The last time a WHL team won the Memorial Cup was the Edmonton Oil Kings in 2014. If something's happening in your community, from breaking news to big game scores, tell us first. Call 306-773-NEWS or click Submit News on SwiftCurrentOnline.com.
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4: Good morning, it's Eric Adam taking a look at your 5-day forecast. Today's going to be cloudy with a 60% chance of showers this afternoon. Fog patches dissipating this morning. Wind east 30 kilometers an hour and a high of 16 with a UV index of 5 or moderate. Tonight's going to be cloudy with a 30% chance of showers. Wind southeast 20 kilometers an hour and a low of 9. For Tuesday, cloudy with a 60% chance of showers. Wind southeast 20 kilometers an hour, becoming southwest 20 in the morning and a high of 15. For Wednesday, a mix of sun and cloud with a 30% chance of showers at a high of 17. For Thursday, a mix of sun and cloud with a high of 23. And on Friday, sunny and a high of 24. for local news, weather, and sports anytime, or to stream local radio anywhere. 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

That's the James Barker Band and Chills on Country 94.1, Country 1490. Good morning. My name is Chris. Appreciate you tuning in with me here on the show, powered by Canadian Tire, as we trek along on a fine day here in Swift Current. If you like rain, if you're a fan of it, well, guess what? You're probably going to be seeing it as the day rolls along. We got more rain forecast for today and tomorrow. And into Wednesday as well, too. Shaunavon, no different. Rain in the forecast. High of 16 today. High of 15 in Shaunavon. Those details all available at the top of the hour with your information update. News, weather, and sports is all coming up in just a few moments' time. So stay tuned for that. But it is time for one of our favorite games. It's time to play a little Generation Gap, the game where we give you a slang term. Your job is to give us the generation that you believe it came from. It could be any one of many generations: the silent generation, the baby boomers, Gen X, millennials, Gen Z, Gen Alpha. We're going to throw a lot at you, and it's you that has to determine what it actually means. So your slang term this morning is gnarly. Gnarly is your slang term. If you think you know what generation brought that one out, shoot us a text on the Full Line Ag text line at 306-773-0941 and give us your best answer as to what generation brought that one out. Of course, 500 bonus points are coming your way if you think you know what it means. We're going to fill you in after Cody Johnson and The Fall on Country 94.1, Country 1490.

0: Nate Holler, Thought About You on Country 94.1, Country 1490. Good morning. My name is Chris. Appreciate you tuning in with me here on the show, powered up by Canadian Tire. 9:19 right now as we roll on through and play, excuse me, one of our favorite games, Generation Gap, where we give you a slang term, you give us the generation that you think it came from. Your slang term this morning was gnarly. We wanted to know your thoughts. And, well, we got a few texts in on the Full Line Ag text line saying that's got to be a millennial or a Gen X. And you know what? That's a Gen X. Gnarly was a little bit earlier than my time. That is a Gen X term, which simply means gnarly is a frequently combined with dude, and it means things that are cool or awesome. As an example, someone does something cool. Gnarly, you know, that was awesome. So try saying that if someone, you know, it's still an often used term, but I don't think in office settings. So throw your boss off for a little bit. Next time he asks you to do a big project or get a job done, just respond with, yeah, man, gnarly.
1: We know you're doing it.
2: 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Who? 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
6: Good morning, it's Eric Adam taking a look at your five-day forecast. Today is going to be cloudy with a 60% chance of showers this afternoon. Fog patches dissipating in the morning. Wind east 30 kilometers an hour and a high of 16 with a UV index of 5 or moderate. Tonight's going to be cloudy with a 30% chance of some showers. Wind southeast 20 kilometers an hour and a low of 9. For Tuesday, cloudy with a 60% chance of showers. Wind southeast 20 kilometers an hour becoming southwest 20 in the morning and a high of 15. For Wednesday, a mix of sun and cloud with a 30% chance of showers and a high of 17. For Thursday, a mix of sun and cloud with a high of 23. And on Friday, sunny and a high of plus 24. 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

Never Have I Ever. That's Brett Kissel on Country 94.1, Country 1490. Good morning. It's Chris along with you here on the show, powered by Canadian Tire. 9:30 right now. We're going to be chatting with Mr. Hayden Michaels coming up in just a moment's time. He's going to pop on by the show, and we'll talk about some stuff that's going on in the community here. Lots of events happening, not during the rain, so we'll figure that part out. Jelly Roll, I Am Not Okay, first up on Country 94.1, Country 1490.

0: redneck ever.
1: Aaron Goodman, his latest, said no redneck ever on Country 94.1, Country 1490. Good morning, it's Chris along with you here in the show, powered by Canadian Tire. Appreciate you tuning in with me this morning, 9:37, as we continue to mosey along in temperatures in downtown Swift Current that aren't exactly hot, to say the least. 10 degrees currently, 7 in Shaunavon. Rain in the forecast. It already was spitting a little bit this morning. I noticed that on the window. We had a little bit of rain on there, and we'll likely see some more as the day rolls along. Those details available in your 5-day forecast coming up in just a tick. Joining me in studio at this time, someone who will be taking over the afternoons for the day, Mr. Hayden Michaels in the newsroom. Hello, sir.
2: Howdy, Chris.
1: All right, June 18th? June 18th, Thursday, June the 18th, SaskTel is getting excited for a little hot dog fundraiser.
2: Oh, what for?
1: Well, they are raising some funds for the Southwest Facility Foundation, so it's only $2, but you can do a $5 lunch combo, get yourself a hot dog, your choice of soda and chips.
2: Mmm, okay. I know as a company that regularly does a hot dog day every year, we're big fans of those hot dogs.
1: We do enjoy hot dogs, there's no doubt about that.
2: And I know the one year we had our Southwest Explorer dress up in a hot dog costume.
1: Now, I don't know if we're going to be able to convince whomever is the new Southwest Explorer to do this, but I certainly think it's worth a try.
2: I think maybe a former Southwest Explorer should do it, hint, hint.
1: Dude, I was not a Southwest Explorer. I did summer events.
2: You were kind of the same thing.
1: I did summer events in Moose Jaw, what was it, 20 years ago?
2: Yeah. So 20-year anniversary. It's like The Devil Wears Prada 2. 20 years later, we have a sequel.
1: Me in a hot dog costume
2: Yes. Walking
1: around.
2: Yes.
1: I'm only doing it if I can... Oh, what was that? Super bad? Ask me about my wiener. That's the only way I'll do it is
2: with
1: if I can
2: finger wiggle.
1: Yeah, I gotta get the finger wiggle in there. Otherwise, I'm not doing it.
2: Well, listen, if you want to ask Chris about hot dogs, maybe send him a note here saying that you'd appreciate if he'd wear the hot dog costume when hot dog day rolls around, or maybe you should be going to this fundraiser dressed in a hot dog to help promote it.
1: Why did I bring you on again?
2: Because I give great ideas.
1: Everything you've contributed has been nothing that I've wanted.
2: I think you seemed pretty excited to be able to do the Superbad reference.
1: Well, that part is kind of exciting. I'm not going to lie.
2: Would you get paid to do it work today? I said, ask me about my wiener.
1: They paid me money. Thursday, June 18th, though. Make sure you stop on by down at 1150 Central Avenue North. Right in front of the retail SaskTel store, where they'll be having their hot dog fundraiser, as mentioned, with their goal to help raise some funds for the Southwest Facility Foundation.
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13: Good morning, it's Eric Adam taking a look at your five-day forecast. Today's going to be cloudy with a 60% chance of showers this afternoon. Fog patches dissipating this morning. Wind east 30 kilometers an hour and a high of 16 with a UV index of 5 or moderate. Tonight's going to be cloudy with a 30% chance of showers. Wind southeast 20 kilometers an hour and a low of 9. For Tuesday, cloudy with a 60% chance of showers. Wind southeast 20 kilometers an hour, becoming southwest 20 in the morning and a high of 15. For Wednesday, a mix of sun and cloud with a 30% chance of showers and a high of 17. For Thursday, a mix of sun and cloud with a high of 23. And on Friday, sunny and a high of 24. 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

0: That's the Washboard Union, and maybe it's the moonshine on Country 94.1, Country 1490. Good morning. My name is Chris. Appreciate you tuning in with me here on the show, powered by Canadian Tire. 9:50 right now as we get set to roll into your information update in just a few moments' time. News, weather, and sports is all coming up shortly. On the phone right now from Lung, Saskatchewan, we've got the CEO, Aaron Kwan, along with us. Good morning, Aaron.
1: Good morning.
0: The Breathe Strong raffle is something that you guys have got going right now, but if people don't have tickets yet, they're running out of time.
1: Absolutely, yeah. 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So you want to get in. The easiest way to purchase tickets is to go to breathestrong.ca or simply through our website at lungsask.ca.
0: Now, let's talk a little bit about some of the prizes that you can get, because it's not just a matter of one or two. There's a couple of really fantastic grand prizes available.
1: You got it. I love the prize lineup this year, and we've had great feedback. We've got a Westworld trip for two to Toronto to see the Jays play, and they are, of course, on the heels of doing so well last year. It would be such a fun trip. We've also got Victoria in the fall. We have one of my favorite packages is the Vacation Your Way. So you get an Air Canada voucher as well as an Airbnb voucher. That package is valued at over $5,000. We have an ultimate mattress makeover with Modern Mattress, and then a really great Northern Outfitter trip for two up to Walker Bay in Saskatchewan. And so some really great things, but also even some Country Thunder passes to Saskatchewan's best country concert of the summer as well. And then if you purchase a ticket, you can also purchase the 50-50. And right now, that's at $147,000 and growing every day.
0: Incredible. And quite honestly, that's you're getting pretty close to life-changing money when you can get that kind of cash in a 50-50 jackpot. So, Aaron, amazing prizing. And once again, when you do purchase tickets to the

0: shoes are best equipped with the latest scientific evidence-based material. The last piece, too, that's really important is that we're in the business of prevention and advocacy. And so right now, of course, our big focus is protecting youth in particular against the threats of tobacco and vaping.
1: For sure. Erin, anything else you wanted to add this morning?
0: I don't think so. We just get your tickets by Friday at midnight. That's Friday, June 5th at breathestrong.ca. And tickets start at just $30.
1: Wonderful. We appreciate you taking the time to chat with us today.
0: Well, thank you very much.
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3: I'm Eric Adam. 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June has been proclaimed as Parks and Recreation Month in the city of Swift Current. And organic research at AAFC's Swift Current Research and Development Center is facing a major setback. 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
1: Good morning. I'm Eric Adam. Rising operating costs are one of the factors behind Swift Current's 4% municipal tax increase for 2026. Mayor Al Bridle says municipalities are facing many of the same cost pressures as residents and businesses.
2: Many of our costs have gone up, and then our wages have gone up.
1: Bridle pointed to increases in fuel, natural gas, electricity, and wages as continuing pressures on the city's budget. At a recent city council meeting, June was proclaimed as Parks and Recreation Month in Swift Current. Morgan Cowers, the summer programming coordinator for the city of Swift Current.
3: Swift Current is home to so many incredible recreational spaces and resources, from our parks and pathways to the museum, art gallery, and outdoor gathering spaces. We're really excited to spend the summer out in the community, enjoying everything that our city has to offer. And we would love to see the residents and families joining us along the way.
1: Programming officially kicks off with Picnic in the Park on June 7th. Three members of the RM of Swift Current Fire Department are building strong foundations through service, training, and community involvement. Firefighters Joni Hofer, Cecilia Barrington, and Skylar Dixon Price contribute their time and dedication alongside their colleagues. According to Celia Barrington, the friendly nature of the team plays an important role in how effectively they serve the community.
4: It's like having a lot of brothers who like really want to help you, but also like to pick on you, but you enjoy being around them. That's what it's like. At least here, it's really good.
1: Their journey showcases dedication, confidence, and the power of working together to serve others. For more on Her Voice, presented by CCAN, go to Swift Current Online. And organic research at AAFC's Swift Current Research and Development Center is facing a major setback after organic plots were cultivated this past Thursday. Deb Tuschelt, Executive Director of Sask Organics, says the work happened even though a federal committee has recommended preserving the program.
5: This decision comes before a formal response has been given by the minister to the Agri Standing Committee report, and any further actions on this land will make it impossible to complete the research that was already underway, you know, including just soil testing to wrap up projects that were underway and funded by, funders.
1: She notes that cultivating the land now makes it impossible to complete any long-term research already underway.
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6: I'm Colin Powers with a look at sports. The Swift Current 57s are in the win column. Swift Current earned its first victory of the season Saturday night with a 10-9 win over Moose Jaw. The 57s built an early lead and then got late offense from Jake Rogensack, whose two-run double in the eighth inning helped secure the win. Keegan Noller homered and scored three times, while Jake Hiramoto went 3-for-4 with two RBI. Swift Current is now 1-2 and visits Medicine Hat tonight. The Swift Current 11U AAA 57s battled through a rainy afternoon against the Regina Athletics on Country 94.1's Local Sports Live yesterday.
7: 2-0. That's hit by Murdoch. Up the middle. Base hit. 57 should cash two here as Lee comes around. And it's a 10-7 Swift Current lead.
6: And Axton Murdoch base hit with the bases loaded capped a six-run fourth inning as the 11U 57s pulled ahead and beat Regina 14-8. Logan Langan talked about how they built that big inning.
8: I think staying mentally focused in it to make those plays.
6: The win salvaged a split against Regina for Swift Current after a 13-9 loss to start the day. Local Sports Live is powered by Swift Current Grasslands Kindersley MP Jeremy Patzer. And the Kitchener Rangers are Memorial Cup champions after beating the Everett Silvertips 6-2 in last night's final in Kelowna. Sam O'Reilly led the Rangers with a goal and three assists and was named the tournament's MVP. It's Kitchener's third Memorial Cup and the third straight title for an OHL team. Former Bronco Ryland Gould had a goal and three assists for the Silvertips in the tournament, and former Legionnaire Cade Rudig also had a goal and two helpers. A WHL team hasn't won the Memorial Cup since the Edmonton Oil Kings in 2014. From local news to local sports, we're here for your updates. 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
1: Good morning, it's Eric Adam taking a look at your five-day forecast. Today is going to be cloudy with a 60% chance of showers this afternoon. Fog patches dissipating in the morning. Wind east 30 kilometers an hour and a high of 16 with a UV index of 5 or moderate. Tonight's going to be cloudy with a 30% chance of some showers. Wind southeast 20 kilometers an hour and a low of 9. For Tuesday, cloudy with a 60% chance of showers. Wind southeast 20 kilometers an hour becoming southwest 20 in the morning and a high of 15. For Wednesday, a mix of sun and cloud with a 30% chance of showers and a high of 17. For Thursday, a mix of sun and cloud with a high of 23. And on Friday, sunny and a high of plus 24. 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

That's the Chris Buck Band in 1-2 Step on Country 94.1, Country 1490. Good morning. My name is Chris. Appreciate you tuning in with me here on the show, powered by Canadian Tire. 16 degrees is the expected high here today in Swift Current. 15 in Shaunavon, and rain expected this afternoon and overnight and tomorrow and into Wednesday as well, too. There's a lot of moisture essentially expected to fall over the next little bit. Now, will it, or was it just going to be a lot of cloudy skies and maybe a drizzle here or there? Not sure, but regardless, the weather is certainly a little bit of a change from last week. More details you can get on by checking out the Canada West Harvest Center local weather page on Swift Current Online. This song was George Strait's 35th number one, Wild. 35 number ones at this point. That's not to mention all the other ones that came afterwards. Released back in 1999. Write This Down is on Country 94.1, Country 1490.

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10: Good morning, it's Eric Adam taking a look at your five-day forecast. Today is going to be cloudy with a 60% chance of showers this afternoon. Fog patches dissipating in the morning. Wind east 30 kilometers an hour and a high of 16 with a UV index of 5 or moderate. Tonight's going to be cloudy with a 30% chance of some showers. Wind southeast 20 kilometers an hour and a low of 9. For Tuesday, cloudy with a 60% chance of showers. Wind southeast 20 kilometers an hour becoming southwest 20 in the morning and a high of 15. For Wednesday, a mix of sun and cloud with a 30% chance of showers and a high of 17. For Thursday, a mix of sun and cloud with a high of 23. And on Friday, sunny and a high of plus 24. 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

Jess Moskaluk and Take Me Home on Country 94.1, Country 1490. Good morning, and Chris along with you in the show, powered by Canadian Tire. Appreciate you tuning in with me this morning. 10:30 right now as we continue along into a temperature that's going to be hitting only a high of 16 degrees on the day. So it's not going to be hot by any stretch, and it's definitely going to get more moisture forthcoming here in the next couple of days. Those details all available in your five-day forecast coming up in just a bit. But congratulations to this morning's qualifier for the 25K payday presented by Pioneer Co-op. Zach McIntosh. Zach got the correct answer in our higher or lower game and is now qualified to potentially be in on big prizes. His share of $25,000 in gift certificates from businesses all across the province. So now, not only is Zach qualified, but this morning we picked one of our five finalists for the competition. Now, everyone that has qualified is involved and could potentially be a finalist. And Debbie Dahl was the winner this morning. She is now our qualifier. We have five total that we are taking, five finalists of amongst our qualifiers to be in on this. And one of those five is guaranteed to win $1,000 in gift cards and still be in the running to potentially win their share of $25,000, up to $19,000 when all is said and done. Make sure you listen tomorrow morning for your chance to play higher or lower and qualify for the 25K payday. Tyler Joe Miller now, Under the Influence, is on Country 94.1, Country 1490.

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1: Hey, it's Hayden Michaels from Country 94.1. And country music fans, this is a concert you're going to be bragging to your friends about. 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
12: Good morning, it's Eric Adam taking a look at your five-day forecast. Today's going to be cloudy with a 60% chance of showers this afternoon. Fog patches dissipating this morning. Wind east 30 kilometers an hour and a high of 16 with a UV index of 5 or moderate. Tonight's going to be cloudy with a 30% chance of showers. Wind southeast 20 kilometers an hour and a low of 9. For Tuesday, cloudy with a 60% chance of showers. Wind southeast 20 kilometers an hour, becoming southwest 20 in the morning and a high of 15. For Wednesday, a mix of sun and cloud with a 30% chance of showers and a high of 17. For Thursday, a mix of sun and cloud with a high of 23. And on Friday, sunny and a high of 24. 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

0: That's Gord Bamford and Drinking Buddy on Country 94.1, Country 1490. Good morning, it's Chris with you, rolling on through the back to work Monday. With temperatures not going to be very warm today, and it's not going to be a day that you're going out in shorts again either. It's cloudy, it's a little bit breezy, and it's not too hot. Full details available at the top of the hour with your information update. 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
2: 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The City of Swift Current has declared June as Parks and Rec Month in partnership with upcoming summer programming. And organic research at AAFC Swift Current Research and Development Center is facing a major setback after organic plots were cultivated on Thursday. 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
2: Good morning. I'm Eric Adam. The city of Swift Current's newly approved mill rate follows months of budget discussions covering infrastructure projects, equipment purchases, and essential services. Mayor Al Bridle says council first determines what work needs to be completed before setting the tax rate.
3: Once we figure out what we need in the city, if we need any new graders, how much paving we're doing, all the other costs we have.
2: Bridle says major expenses include policing, fire protection, and staffing costs. The city of Swift Current has declared June as Parks and Recreation Month in partnership with upcoming summer programming. Morgan Coward, summer program coordinator for the city of Swift Current, says she's appreciative of the opportunity to keep providing summer programs for all ages.
4: We're super grateful for the opportunity to bring people together through recreation, parks, and community programming, and we can't wait to see everyone enjoying all that Swift Current has in store this summer.
2: You can read more about upcoming summer programming on Swift Current Online. Three women are helping lead the way at the arm of Swift Current Fire Department, contributing their skills and commitment to community safety. Firefighters Joni Hofer, Cecilia Barrington, and Skylar Dixon Price balance training, teamwork, and service as part of the department. Working beside Joni and Celia has given Skylar strong role models to look up to within the department.
5: Being the newest one coming in and having them to look up to know, like, hey, they're here, they can do it, that was definitely really helpful and gave me a lot of confidence that, hey, I can do it. And I really look up to these two, and they have taught me a lot.
2: Their experience demonstrates resilience, accountability, and a shared commitment to protecting the community. To send your story ideas for Her Voice, presented by CCAN, go to Swift Current Online. And the organic industry was hit with a major blow despite calls for Ag Canada to reverse its decision to shut down the Organic and Regenerative Agriculture Research Program at the Swift Current Research Center. Last week, the organic plots at the site were cultivated under. Deb Tuchelt, executive director of Sask Organics, says further work on the land could cause irreversible damage to organic research.
6: The committee further emphasized the importance of preserving unique research programs and ensuring continuity for long-term research assets. But as you say, despite this, we've learned that the Organic and Regenerative Research Program's organic plots have been cultivated and are being prepared to be seeded over.
2: Tuchelt says Sask Organics is urging AAFC to halt further activity and allow time for a proper transition plan to be considered.
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7: I'm Colin Powers with a look at sports. The Swift Current 57s picked up their first win under new head coach Jared Franklin on Saturday night. Swift Current edged the Moose Jaw Miller Express 10-9 to improve to 1-2 on the WCBL season. Keegan Noller led the offense with a home run, double, and two RBI, while Jake Hiramoto had three hits, including a homer. Jake Rogensack delivered a key two-run double in the eighth inning, and Brody Nannini shut the door for the save. 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
8: One away, 57's down by two, and the rain's starting to fall again. And that one smacked into center field for a base hit by Elijah Collins. Will score, and the 57s have cut the lead to one.
9: Yeah, great job by Elijah battling there.
7: Harrison Lisiuk helped spark a big inning for the Swift Current 11U AAA 57s in the 14-8 win over the Regina Athletics.
10: I just went out there looking to get a pitch, and I drove one.
7: A six-run top of the fourth pushed the 57s ahead for good as they earned a split against Regina on Sunday. Overall, Swift Current went 1-for-3 on the weekend. Local Sports Live is powered by Swift Current Grasslands Kindersley MP Jeremy Patzer. The drought continues for the Western Hockey League at the Memorial Cup. The Everett Silvertips fell short with a 6-2 loss to the OHL's Kitchener Rangers in last night's final in Kelowna. Sam O'Reilly had a goal and 4 points to lead the Rangers to their third Memorial Cup title and earn tournament MVP honors. Former Bronco Rylan Gould and former Legionnaire Cade Rudick played for the Silvertips. Rudick had a goal and 2 assists in the tournament, while Gould had a goal and 3 helpers. The last time a WHL team won the Memorial Cup was the Edmonton Oil Kings in 2014. If something's happening in your community, from breaking news to big game scores, tell us first. Call 306-773-NEWS or click Submit News on SwiftCurrentOnline.com.
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2: Good morning, it's Eric Adam taking a look at your five-day forecast. Today's going to be cloudy with a 60% chance of showers this afternoon. Fog patches dissipating this morning. Wind east 30 kilometers an hour and a high of 16 with a UV index of 5 or moderate. Tonight's going to be cloudy with a 30% chance of showers. Wind southeast 20 kilometers an hour and a low of 9. For Tuesday, cloudy with a 60% chance of showers. Wind southeast 20 kilometers an hour, becoming southwest 20 in the morning and a high of 15. For Wednesday, a mix of sun and cloud with a 30% chance of showers at a high of 17. For Thursday, a mix of sun and cloud with a high of 23. And on Friday, sunny and a high of 24. 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

The Rec Laws and Dean Brody with Hometown Heroes on Country 94.1, Country 1490. My name is Chris. Appreciate you tuning in with me here in the show as we roll through your back-to-work Monday with chilly back-to-work temperatures, that's for sure. More details in the Canada West Harvest Center local weather page on Swift Current Online. 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
9: Good morning, it's Eric Adam taking a look at your 5-day forecast. Today is going to be cloudy with a 60% chance of showers this afternoon. Fog patches dissipating in the morning. Wind east 30 kilometers an hour and a high of 16 with a UV index of 5 or moderate. Tonight's going to be cloudy with a 30% chance of some showers. Wind southeast 20 kilometers an hour and a low of 9. For Tuesday, cloudy with a 60% chance of showers. Wind southeast 20 kilometers an hour becoming southwest 20 in the morning and a high of 15. For Wednesday, a mix of sun and cloud with a 30% chance of showers and a high of 17. For Thursday, a mix of sun and cloud with a high of 23. And on Friday, sunny and a high of plus 24. 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

0: That's Brett Kissel with Cowboys and Dreamers on Country 94.1, Country 1490. Good morning. My name is Chris. Appreciate you tuning in with me here on the show, powered by Canadian Tire. Earlier this morning, I had an opportunity to chat with our friends at Tombstone Whiskey. They came by the show to promote their brand new album, Come Get Some, that just was released today. We got a chance to talk to them about that process. Let's talk about the project. How did it feel coming together?
1: It was a labor of love.
2: Yeah.
1: There was a lot of work involved. We recorded all the tracks in our studio, and I did all the mixing and mastering. Probably 6 to 8 hours per song mixing, just mixing. And then the recording progress was so much fun, though.
3: Wasn't bad. Yeah.
1: You know, like we did it till we did a take. Every time we'd screw up, we'd restart. So it's just go, go, go. Yeah.
0: Big ups to our friends Tombstone Whiskey for the release of their new album. You can hear my full interview with the boys coming up a little bit later on this afternoon. 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On Facebook and Instagram. 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

0: as Canadian as maple syrup, toques, and poutine. The Swift Cup. 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
16: Today, going to be 16 degrees with a good chance of some showers in Swift Current. Similar conditions tonight, dropping to a low of 9. Tomorrow, another chance for rain and a high of 15. Wednesday, it's going to be 17 and a mix of sun and cloud with, again, a chance for rain. Thursday, it's going to be 23 and sun and cloud, with Friday being 24 and sunny. Local news, local weather, local sports. 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

0: That's Shania Twain and No One Needs to Know on Country 94.1, Country 1490. Good morning. It is Chris along with you here in the show, powered by Canadian Tire, and that does things for myself. I'm all wrapped up and heading on home, and hopefully you are about to go and do the same, off to enjoy some lunch. 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The Royal Canadian Legion, John Griffin, also going to come by as well. 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Another qualifier and finalist is going to be named tomorrow in the 25K payday presented by Pioneer Co-op. So stay tuned for that. Plus birthdays at 7:40 and so much more. We'll catch you tomorrow at 6 a.m. And as always, it's not goodbye, but we'll see you later.
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3: Farmers have had a hard time getting this year's crop in the ground, some producers dealing with cool, wet conditions. In Saskatchewan, in the northeast and east central area, excess moisture is making it nearly impossible to seed efficiently. Jeremy Welter farms in the Kerrobert area. He's vice president of APAS.
4: I've talked to people that said, you know, their GPS has kind of been a waste and really underutilized this year because they spend more time turning around potholes trying not to suck than actually seeding in straight lines. Buddy just decided PA towards the east a little bit, figures he's on track to lose between 10 and 15% of his acres. You know, he said he's one of the lucky ones.
3: APAS says these conditions highlight the need for timely, clear communication from SCIC and government. A weather system moving across the prairies is expected to continue bringing periods of rain and thunderstorm activity for the next few days. For Golden West, I'm Glendalee Allen Voss.
5: Hi, my name is Tennille, and I go to Owen Irwin School. When I walk to and from school, I'm usually in a hurry to see my friends and have lots on my mind. Please watch out for me while you're driving so I can make it there safely.

0: Hey, it's Hayden Michaels from Country 94.1. And country music fans, this is a concert you're going to be bragging to your friends about. 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
1: Good afternoon, I'm Hayden Michaels. Swift Current in most of the prairies can expect the rainy weather to continue until at least Wednesday. That's according to meteorologist with Environment Canada, Chloe Katsidemus.
2: Yeah, we've had this embedded low pressure system that's pretty consistent. It's not really moving in the flow, so it's just kind of been bringing pretty persistent precipitation to the area.
1: So far, Swift Current has received roughly 30 millimeters of rain since Friday. Swift Current's 25th annual IG Wealth Management Walk for Alzheimer's was hosted on Saturday morning at the Swift Current Comp Track. Eunice Mork, a local volunteer with the Alzheimer's Society of Saskatchewan, shares that taking dementia seriously can help to spread awareness and understanding for such a prevalent cause.
3: It's an opportunity to raise funds to help support the staff and the free programs like the Alzheimer's support groups.
1: While dementia is an umbrella term for symptoms caused by physical brain disorders, Alzheimer's disease is the cause of around 60 to 80% of dementia diagnoses. Another successful movie premiere for Dead Prairies Productions, the showing of Killer Balloon 2, Till Death Do Us Part, was held at the SWT Lyceum Theater in Gull Lake. The event featured an almost sold-out crowd, with Devin Omen of Dead Prairies Productions being happy to see so many people in attendance despite the weather.
4: We had some cancellations, but it looked very close to every seat just about full, which is crazy because we had a pretty downfall of rain here, and cancellations happen, people get sick, people have other things come up, so it happens at every event, right? But we still had like a packed house. I think this is the most people we've ever had at a Dead Prairies Productions premiere.
1: Omen and Dead Prairies Productions will be returning to the SWT Lyceum Theater later in the month for an event with the Rogue Cruisers. Native Prairie Appreciation Week is being celebrated throughout the month of June as a time to recognize important yet increasingly rare ecosystems. Saskatchewan contains some of the few remaining areas of native prairie left in North America, with an estimated 17 to 21% still existing. Extension Services summer student Tristan Flath says that these rangelands are crucial to maintaining healthy ecosystems.
5: These rangelands are crucial for maintaining healthy ecosystems by supporting wildlife and pollinators, providing grazing opportunities for livestock, capturing and storing carbon, recycling nutrients, and improving water quality and moisture retention.
1: Celebrating Native Prairie Appreciation throughout the month of June highlights both the value and fragility of prairie grasslands.
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6: I'm Colin Powers with a look at sports. The Swift Current 57s will have another day off tonight thanks to Mother Nature. Their game against the Medicine Hat Mavericks at Athletic Park has been postponed with rain in the forecast again for Southeast Alberta. The contest will be made up on June 8th. The 57s and Mavericks are scheduled to meet tomorrow night at Mitchell Field. A recapping minor ball from the weekend, the Argue Law 18U AAA 57s dropped a couple of exhibition games with the McCoy Colts from Medicine Hat falling 4-2 and 11-3 in the doubleheader on Saturday. The Caltire 15U AAA 57s had their doubleheader against the Southeast Twins rained out on Sunday. The Riverside Electric 13U AAA 57s went 3-for-4 against the Regina Athletics. They opened with a 13-5 loss on Saturday before rebounding with a 15-5 victory in the nightcap. Then they swept two games on Sunday, winning 9-6 and 19-11. In lacrosse, the Swift Current Rampage U13 team had a weekend to remember. They swept all three games against Weyburn, winning 10-4, 7-5, and 5-4 to improve to 6-2 on the season. Jace Newman led the way with 11 goals in three games, while Luke Hudson added 6 goals. Meanwhile, the U17 Rampage split a pair of games with Weyburn, and the U15 Rampage dropped a 7-4 decision to Regina Chaos Blue. And it was a packed day of roller derby on Saturday at Innovation Plex as three teams came from Saskatoon. The Redneck Betties won the opening bout against the Killabees 254-110. The Rah Rah Riots came away with the win in the junior scrimmage against the Bridge City Bruisers 290-231, and the new Jugheads co-ed team fell to the Northern Pikes 154-253. The teams return to action on June 13th. Have a story tip or score to share? Let us know. Call 306-773-NEWS or click Submit News on Swift Current Online.
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1: For today, a good chance of showers here and a high of 16 degrees. Similar conditions tonight, dropping to a low of 9. Tomorrow, another chance of rain here with a high of 15 in Swift Current. Wednesday being a chance of rain a little bit smaller, though, with a high of 17. Thursday, sun and cloud and a high of 23. Friday, sunshine at a high of 24. For local news, weather, and sports, make sure to download the Swift Current online app.
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Bay. That's going to leave a memory. Good afternoon. I'm Sharon Church. Happy June 1st. Carter Faith Betty on the way, but first, here's Shenandoah Church on Cumberland Road.

0: It's June 1st. Can you believe it? Hey, I'm Sharon Church. Parents, keep an eye out for those school notes coming home on the backpacks. I mean, in addition to checking Edsby and Seesaw and the Remind app and your email, can you tell I'm over it when it comes to the multiple forms of communication we have with the school? Times three kids. Well, the end of the year note is coming. You know the one. It's yellow. There are six bullet points outlining the different spirit days, field trips, and deadlines to hand in money for ice cream treats. It's a whole thing, sitting down at your calendar, cross-referencing the notes with the other kids' notes. It's don't miss anything. You'll be in big trouble.
1: Heartland Livestock Market Report. Donnie Peacock reporting from the Swift Current Yards. Cow market last week, the good cows, 254 to 264. That's smoking right along into the less desirable kinds, as low as $1.70 a pound. Into slaughter bulls, they topped at 305. There's some decent bulls trading at 260, 260 plus. And the heiferette trade, my gosh, it still is something incredible, from 360 to 430 a pound, depending on age. Those big, big open heifers trading as high as 445 per pound. This coming week, boy, it's going to be a big one in Swift Current. On Tuesday, be the regular run of cows and bulls, and then Thursday, it is the anniversary sale. There are 2,000 cattle booked to be here on Thursday, the 4th of June. Lots of quality, lots of interest. It's going to be a root 'em, shoot 'em day in the heart of cattle country. That's the way it is in cattle country. Heartland Swift Current.
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16: For today, a good chance of showers here and a high of 16 degrees. Similar conditions tonight, dropping to a low of 9. Tomorrow, another chance of rain here with a high of 15 in Swift Current. Wednesday being a chance of rain a little bit smaller, though, with a high of 17. Thursday, sun and cloud and a high of 23. Friday, sunshine at a high of 24. For local news, weather, and sports, make sure to download the Swift Current online app.
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0: June is National Camping Month. Hey, I'm Sharon Church. So which camp are you in? Do you like to rough it in a two-person tent in the backwoods with no amenities? Or are you more inclined to enjoy the outdoors from a fancy glamper with Wi-Fi and air conditioning? Not to mention your own personal bathroom. Honestly, even glamping is too much for me. You're telling me I still have to meal prep on vacation, only now I have to do it in a kitchen half the size? Well, that's why I always have the Holiday Inn on speed dial. You never know when you'll need to abandon the family camping trip.
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11: Today, going to be 16 degrees with a good chance of some showers in Swift Current. Similar conditions tonight, dropping to a low of 9. Tomorrow, another chance for rain and a high of 15. Wednesday, it's going to be 17 and a mix of sun and cloud with, again, a chance for rain. Thursday, it's going to be 23 and sun and cloud, with Friday being 24 and sunny. Local news, local weather, local sports. 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
2: 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And the Killer Balloon 2 premiered in the SWT Lyceum Theater on Saturday. 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
2: Good afternoon, I'm Hayden Michaels. Swift Current has received about 30 millimeters of precipitation since Friday and will be getting even more this week. Meteorologist with Environment Canada, Chloe Katsidimis.
3: Yeah, it looks like there was about, since Friday, about 12, 11, 5 centimeters each day, so about almost 30 millimeters.
2: Most regions have seen similar amounts across the province. Swift Current was one of 150 communities in Canada to host a Walk for Alzheimer's over the weekend. Eunice Mork, a local volunteer with the Alzheimer's Society of Saskatchewan, says that the fundraiser supports those with Alzheimer's, along with their families and caregivers, and is the 25th to be held in Swift Current.
4: We're having our annual Walk for Alzheimer's. This is the 25th. It was surprising to us, too.
2: Mork says that although she didn't get to do a head count, they saw more people out than in recent years. Photos are available on Swift Current online. Movie fans came out in full force to attend the premiere of the latest Dead Prairies Productions film. The event was the first time a Dead Prairies Productions film was screened at the SWT Lyceum Theater in Gull Lake. Devin Oman, the founder of Dead Prairies Productions, says that he's grateful for the support from the theater as well as moviegoers.
5: Oh, just a big thank you to SWT Lyceum Theater for all the support and helping us out and then donating the whole venue for this showing. And a big shout out to every single person that drove and checked out the movie premiere and supported us, so I really appreciate everyone that took the time out of their lives to be a part of this.
2: Almost $3,000 was raised at the premiere of The Killer Balloon Part 2 Till Death Do Us Part, with all the proceeds going towards the Swift Current SPCA. Native Prairie doesn't just benefit wildlife as it plays a major role in supporting agriculture, from grazing systems to environmental sustainability. Extension Services summer student Tristan Flath says that these rangelands are crucial for the maintaining of healthy ecosystems by supporting wildlife and pollinators, providing grazing opportunities for livestock, capturing and storing carbon, recycling nutrients, and improving water quality and moisture retention.
6: Saskatchewan contains some of the few remaining areas of native prairie left in North America, with only an estimated 17% to 21% still existing within the province.
2: A Native Prairie Appreciation Week field tour is set for June 12th and 13th at Saskatchewan Landing Provincial Park and Manette Pasture. To register for the event, visit Saskatchewan Agriculture's event page.
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7: I'm Colin Powers with a look at sports. Well, the Swift Current 57s will have another day off tonight thanks to Mother Nature. Their game against the Medicine Hat Mavericks at Athletic Park has been postponed with rain in the forecast again for southeastern Alberta. The contest will be made up on June 8th. The 57s and Mavericks are scheduled to meet tomorrow night at Mitchell Field. Recapping minor ball from the weekend, the Argulaw 18U AAA 57s dropped a couple of exhibition games, with the McCoy Colts from Medicine Hat falling 4-2 and 11-3 in the doubleheader on Saturday. The Caltire 15U AAA 57s had their doubleheader against the Southeast Twins rained out on Sunday. The Riverside Electric 13U AAA 57s went 3-4 against the Regina Athletics. They opened with a 13-5 loss on Saturday before rebounding with a 15-5 victory in the nightcap. And then they swept two games on Sunday, winning 9-6 and 19-11. Strong offense highlighted the weekend for several Swift Current Rampage lacrosse teams. The U13 Rampage improved to 6-2 after sweeping three games from Weyburn. Jace Newman scored 11 goals over the weekend, while Luke Hudson added six. At the U17 level, Hudson Klim scored five times in the 9-7 win over Weyburn as the Rampage split their weekend set. Meanwhile, Jackson Hamm scored four goals as the U11 Rampage Bruiser squad earned a 7-all tie against Regina Chaos Blue to salvage their four games. More details on Swift Current Online. And roller derby was back at Innovation Plex on Saturday as three games were played. The first game saw the Redneck Betties over Saskatoon's Killabees by a score of 254 to 110. The middle game, a junior scrimmage, saw the Rah Rah Riots defeat the Bridge City Bruisers 290 to 231. And the final game saw the debut of a new co-ed team, the Jugheads. They unfortunately lost to the Northern Pikes at 154 to 253. Skaters return to Innovation Plex on June 13th. From local news to local sports, we're here for your updates. 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
2: Today, going to be 16 degrees with a good chance of some showers in Swift Current. Similar conditions tonight, dropping to a low of 9. Tomorrow, another chance for rain and a high of 15. Wednesday, it's going to be 17 and a mix of sun and cloud with, again, a chance for rain. Thursday, it's going to be 23 and sun and cloud, with Friday being 24 and sunny. Local news, local weather, local sports. 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

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We're all first car, first date, WLD on a license plate. Now ain't life crazy? Yeah.

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2: For today, a good chance of showers here and a high of 16 degrees. Similar conditions tonight, dropping to a low of 9. Tomorrow, another chance of rain here with a high of 15 in Swift Current. Wednesday being a chance of rain a little bit smaller, though, with a high of 17. Thursday, sun and cloud and a high of 23. Friday, sunshine at a high of 24. For local news, weather, and sports, make sure to download the Swift Current online app.
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Valley, river still running. Hey, I'm Sharon Church. I've got your sort of sports report coming up on the other side of 1:30, just after Darius Rucker wagon wheel. But first, here's Jelly Roll.

0: as Canadian as maple syrup, toques, and poutine. The Swift Cup. 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
16: Today, going to be 16 degrees with a good chance of some showers in Swift Current. Similar conditions tonight, dropping to a low of 9. Tomorrow, another chance for rain and a high of 15. Wednesday, it's going to be 17 and a mix of sun and cloud with, again, a chance for rain. Thursday, it's going to be 23 and sun and cloud, with Friday being 24 and sunny. Local news, local weather, local sports. 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

0: Darius Rucker, Wagon Wheel. Good afternoon. I'm Sharon Church, and it's now time for your Sorta Sports Report. Well, that's it for hockey. Well, not really. It's it for me, and it's it for the Montreal Canadiens. Yeah, they did not do so hot on Friday night. Carolina took that series. Well, they haven't been doing hot all series long. Carolina took the series 4-1. Now it's like the real Stanley Cup Finals. Vegas and Carolina. The best of seven starts tomorrow night. If the series goes to 7 games, hockey won't end this year until June 17th.
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1: Good afternoon. This is Hayden Michaels. It's been wet since Friday in Swift Current and will continue to be until at least Wednesday. Since Friday, the city has gotten about 33 millimeters of precipitation. Meteorologist with Environment Canada, Chloe Katsidimas, says thunderstorms will be springing up throughout the duration of the current system.
2: It's a little bit convective throughout the entire system, and that's kind of going to be the story for the next little bit. Definitely the impact is going to be a little bit convective for the whole region.
1: Things are expected to warm back up again once the system is pushed out later in the week. The Swift Current Comp track was packed this weekend during the 25th annual Walk for Alzheimer's in Swift Current, held in conjunction with hundreds of other walks across the country. Local volunteer with the Alzheimer's Society of Saskatchewan, Eunice Mork, explains that the IG Wealth Management Walk took place on Saturday morning with things kicking off around 11 a.m.
3: I think taking dementia serious is very, very important because the stats show that it's going to rise proportional amounts, and we need better support and understanding and places for people to live.
1: Mork says the event is an opportunity to raise funds to support staff caring for those with Alzheimer's and programs such as Alzheimer's support groups. The red carpet was rolled out at the SWT Lyceum Theatre in Gull Lake for the premiere of the latest Dead Prairies Productions film. The film, titled The Killer Balloon 2, Till Death Do Us Part, was well received by attendees. Dead Prairies Productions' Devin Oman was sharing that he hopes that folks took away something from watching the film.
4: I'm hoping people will come and check him out and then just enjoy the fun time and just see what could be created for less than $200. And maybe hopefully open up doors for people that might be scared to show off their creativity.
1: All the money raised at the event will be going back to the SPCA in Swift Current. The Ministry of Agriculture is partnering with the Society for Range Management Prairie Parkland Chapter and the Saskatchewan Prairie Conservation Action Plan for this year's tour. Native Prairie Appreciation Week runs the third week in June and features a range of workshops and outreach events designed for producers, industry professionals, and anyone interested in prairie ecosystems.
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6: I'm Colin Powers with a look at sports. The Swift Current 57s will have another day off tonight thanks to Mother Nature. Their game against the Medicine Hat Mavericks at Athletic Park has been postponed with rain in the forecast again for Southeast Alberta. The contest will be made up on June 8th. The 57s and Mavericks are scheduled to meet tomorrow night at Mitchell Field. A recapping minor ball from the weekend, the Argulaw 18U AAA 57s dropped a couple of exhibition games with the McCoy Colts from Medicine Hat falling 4-2 and 11-3 in the doubleheader on Saturday. The Caltire 15U AAA 57s had their doubleheader against the Southeast Twins rained out on Sunday. The Riverside Electric 13U AAA 57s went 3-4 against the Regina Athletics. They opened with a 13-5 loss on Saturday before rebounding with a 15-5 victory in the nightcap. Then they swept two games on Sunday, winning 9-6 and 19-11. In lacrosse, the Swift Current Rampage U13 team had a weekend to remember. They swept all three games against Weyburn, winning 10-4, 7-5, and 5-4 to improve to 6-2 on the season. Jace Newman led the way with 11 goals in three games, while Luke Hudson added 6 goals. Meanwhile, the U17 Rampage split a pair of games with Weyburn, and the U15 Rampage dropped a 7-4 decision to Regina Chaos Blue. And it was a packed day of roller derby on Saturday at Innovation Plex as three teams came from Saskatoon. The Redneck Betties won the opening bout against the Killabees 254-110. The Rah Rah Riots came away with the win in the junior scrimmage against the Bridge City Bruisers 290-231, and the new Jugheads co-ed team fell to the Northern Pikes 154-253. The teams return to action on June 13th. Have a story tip or score to share? Let us know. 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
1: For today, a good chance of showers here and a high of 16 degrees. Similar conditions tonight, dropping to a low of 9. Tomorrow, another chance of rain here with a high of 15 in Swift Current. Wednesday being a chance of rain a little bit smaller, though, with a high of 17. Thursday, sun and cloud and a high of 23. Friday, sunshine at a high of 24. For local news, weather, and sports, make sure to download the Swift Current online app.
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without a woman. I'm Sharon Church. Did you do any yard work over the weekend? 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Still a long way to go. Here's Winona.

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13: For today, a good chance of showers here and a high of 16 degrees. Similar conditions tonight, dropping to a low of 9. Tomorrow, another chance of rain here with a high of 15 in Swift Current. Wednesday being a chance of rain a little bit smaller, though, with a high of 17. Thursday, sun and cloud and a high of 23. Friday, sunshine at a high of 24. For local news, weather, and sports, make sure to download the Swift Current online app.
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6: Our friends from Tombstone Whiskey are here. 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
12: Today, going to be 16 degrees with a good chance of some showers in Swift Current. Similar conditions tonight, dropping to a low of 9. Tomorrow, another chance for rain and a high of 15. Wednesday, it's going to be 17 and a mix of sun and cloud with, again, a chance for rain. Thursday, it's going to be 23 and sun and cloud, with Friday being 24 and sunny. Local news, local weather, local sports. 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

0: Tim and the Glory Boys, when you know, you know. I'm Sharon Church. I'm so proud to announce that our new weekly feature is live on our website. 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
1: Good afternoon, I'm Hayden Michaels. Swift Current in most of the prairies can expect the rainy weather to continue until at least Wednesday. That's according to meteorologist with Environment Canada, Chloe Katsidemus.
2: Yeah, we've had this embedded low pressure system that's pretty consistent. It's not really moving in the flow, so it's just kind of been bringing pretty persistent precipitation to the area.
1: So far, Swift Current has received roughly 30 millimeters of rain since Friday. Swift Current's 25th annual IG Wealth Management Walk for Alzheimer's was hosted on Saturday morning at the Swift Current Comp Track. Eunice Mork, a local volunteer with the Alzheimer's Society of Saskatchewan, shares that taking dementia seriously can help to spread awareness and understanding for such a prevalent cause.
3: It's an opportunity to raise funds to help support the staff and the free programs like the Alzheimer's support groups.
1: While dementia is an umbrella term for symptoms caused by physical brain disorders, Alzheimer's disease is the cause of around 60 to 80% of dementia diagnoses. Another successful movie premiere for Dead Prairies Productions, the showing of Killer Balloon 2, Till Death Do Us Part, was held at the SWT Lyceum Theater in Gull Lake. The event featured an almost sold-out crowd, with Devin Omen of Dead Prairies Productions being happy to see so many people in attendance despite the weather.
4: We had some cancellations, but it looked very close to every seat just about full, which is crazy because we had a pretty downfall of rain here, and cancellations happen, people get sick, people have other things come up, so it happens at every event, right? But we still had like a packed house. I think this is the most people we've ever had at the Dead Prairies Productions premiere.
1: Omen and Dead Prairies Productions will be returning to the SWT Lyceum Theater later in the month for an event with the Rogue Cruisers. Native Prairie Appreciation Week is being celebrated throughout the month of June as a time to recognize important yet increasingly rare ecosystems. Saskatchewan contains some of the few remaining areas of native prairie left in North America, with an estimated 17 to 21% still existing. Extension Services summer student Tristan Flath says that these rangelands are crucial to maintaining healthy ecosystems.
5: These rangelands are crucial for maintaining healthy ecosystems by supporting wildlife and pollinators, providing grazing opportunities for livestock, capturing and storing carbon, recycling nutrients, and improving water quality and moisture retention.
1: Celebrating Native Prairie Appreciation throughout the month of June highlights both the value and fragility of prairie grasslands.
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6: I'm Colin Powers with a look at sports. Well, the Swift Current 57s will have another day off tonight thanks to Mother Nature. Their game against the Medicine Hat Mavericks at Athletic Park has been postponed with rain in the forecast again for southeastern Alberta. The contest will be made up on June 8th. The 57s and Mavericks are scheduled to meet tomorrow night at Mitchell Field. Recapping minor ball from the weekend, the Argulaw 18U AAA 57s dropped a couple of exhibition games, with the McCoy Colts from Medicine Hat falling 4-2 and 11-3 in the doubleheader on Saturday. The Caltire 15U AAA 57s had their doubleheader against the Southeast Twins rained out on Sunday. The Riverside Electric 13U AAA 57s went 3-4 against the Regina Athletics. They opened with a 13-5 loss on Saturday before rebounding with a 15-5 victory in the nightcap. And then they swept two games on Sunday, winning 9-6 and 19-11. Strong offense highlighted the weekend for several Swift Current Rampage lacrosse teams. The U13 Rampage improved to 6-2 after sweeping three games from Weyburn. Jace Newman scored 11 goals over the weekend, while Luke Hudson added six. At the U17 level, Hudson Klim scored five times in a 9-7 win over Weyburn as the Rampage split their weekend set. Meanwhile, Jackson Hamm scored four goals as the U11 Rampage Bruiser squad earned a 7-0 tie against Regina Chaos Blue to salvage their four games. More details on Swift Current Online. And roller derby was back at Innovation Plex on Saturday as three games were played. The first game saw the Redneck Betties over Saskatoon's Killabees by a score of 254-110. The middle game, a junior scrimmage, saw the Rah Rah Riots defeat the Bridge City Bruisers 290-231. And the final game saw the debut of a new co-ed team, the Jugheads. They unfortunately lost to the Northern Pikes at 154-253. Skaters return to Innovation Plex on June 13th. From local news to local sports, we're here for your updates. 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
1: Today, going to be 16 degrees with a good chance of some showers in Swift Current. Similar conditions tonight, dropping to a low of 9. Tomorrow, another chance for rain and a high of 15. Wednesday, it's going to be 17 and a mix of sun and cloud with, again, a chance for rain. Thursday, it's going to be 23 and sun and cloud, with Friday being 24 and sunny. Local news, local weather, local sports. 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

Kearney Rearview. Hey, I'm Sharon Church. Today is New Year's Resolution Recommitment Day. Those goals you set back in January, if you left them back in January, that's okay. June 1st, perfect time to restart for the summer. And if not in the summer, September 1st is always a plan. Boy.

0: There's nothing more disappointing than buying a big old watermelon, hoping it'll be a sweet treat, only to find out it tastes more like water than melon. So how do you pick a good one? Well, you gotta really inspect those melons. Look for one with an orange spot on the bottom. That means it's been sitting in its juices for a bit. And that spider webbing on the melon, that's a good thing. And measure the stripes on your watermelon using the finger test. Hold two fingers together lengthwise along the melon. If you can fit both fingers within the darker green area between the two white stripes, your watermelon should be ripe and ready to eat. Use these tips along with a wing and a prayer and you'll be set.
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2: 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Back in my day, my teachers deserved a Medal of Valor.
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20: For today, a good chance of showers here and a high of 16 degrees. Similar conditions tonight, dropping to a low of 9. Tomorrow, another chance of rain here with a high of 15 in Swift Current. Wednesday being a chance of rain a little bit smaller, though, with a high of 17. Thursday, sun and cloud and a high of 23. Friday, sunshine at a high of 24. For local news, weather, and sports, make sure to download the Swift Current online app.
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0: sweet start to our day. Hey, I'm Sharon Church. I knew it. I was right all along starting my day out with brown sugar toast. Now, we all know that sugar affects the brain. How? Well, sweet flavors can trigger dopamine. That's the feel-good chemical, which can help lift your mood. But there's a catch. Moderation matters. And I think the type of sugar matters too. A new study suggests that adults who add a daily serving of fruit juice or a smoothie are more likely to feel happier. Yeah, you ever eat plain oatmeal in the morning? It's depressing. That's why I never let my brown sugar jar get low.
1: 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The Swift Cup. 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
12: Today, going to be 16 degrees with a good chance of some showers in Swift Current. Similar conditions tonight, dropping to a low of 9. Tomorrow, another chance for rain and a high of 15. Wednesday, it's going to be 17 and a mix of sun and cloud with, again, a chance for rain. Thursday, it's going to be 23 and sun and cloud, with Friday being 24 and sunny. Local news, local weather, local sports. 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

0: Lemonade on your Monday afternoon. Hey, I'm Sharon Church. Stick around. We've got music from Thelma and James. That's Mackenzie Porter and her hubby. And Old Dominion coming home, coming up next.
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2: 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And the Killer Balloon 2 premiered in the SWT Lyceum Theater on Saturday. 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
1: Good afternoon, I'm Hayden Michaels. Swift Current has received about 30 millimeters of precipitation since Friday and will be getting even more this week. Meteorologist with Environment Canada, Chloe Katsidimas.
2: Yeah, it looks like there was about, since Friday, about 12, 11, 5 centimeters each day, so about almost 30 millimeters.
1: Most regions have seen similar amounts across the province. Swift Current was one of 150 communities in Canada to host a Walk for Alzheimer's over the weekend. Eunice Mort, a local volunteer with the Alzheimer's Society of Saskatchewan, says that the fundraiser supports those with Alzheimer's, along with their families and caregivers, and is the 25th to be held in Swift Current.
3: We're having our annual Walk for Alzheimer's. This is the 25th. It was surprising to us, too.
1: Mork says that although she didn't get to do a head count, they saw more people out than in recent years. Photos are available on Swift Current online. Movie fans came out in full force to attend the premiere of the latest Dead Prairies Productions film. The event was the first time a Dead Prairies Productions film was screened at the SWT Lyceum Theater in Gull Lake. Devin Oman, the founder of Dead Prairies Productions, says that he's grateful for the support from the theater as well as moviegoers.
4: Oh, just a big thank you to SWT Lyceum Theater for all the support and helping us out and then donating the whole venue for this showing. And a big shout out to every single person that drove and checked out the movie premiere and supported us. So I really appreciate everyone that took the time out of their lives to be a part of this.
1: Almost $3,000 was raised at the premiere of The Killer Balloon Part 2 Till Death Do Us Part, with all the proceeds going towards the Swift Current SPCA. Native Prairie doesn't just benefit wildlife as it plays a major role in supporting agriculture, from grazing systems to environmental sustainability. Extension Services summer student Tristan Flath says that these rangelands are crucial for the maintaining of healthy ecosystems by supporting wildlife and pollinators, providing grazing opportunities for livestock, capturing and storing carbon, recycling nutrients, and improving water quality and moisture retention.
5: Saskatchewan contains some of the few remaining areas of native prairie left in North America, with only an estimated 17% to 21% still existing within the province.
1: A Native Prairie Appreciation Week field tour is set for June 12th and 13th at Saskatchewan Landing Provincial Park and Manette Pasture. To register for the event, visit Saskatchewan Agriculture's event page.
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6: I'm Colin Powers with a look at sports. The Swift Current 57s will have another day off tonight thanks to Mother Nature. Their game against the Medicine Hat Mavericks at Athletic Park has been postponed with rain in the forecast again for Southeast Alberta. The contest will be made up on June 8th. The 57s and Mavericks are scheduled to meet tomorrow night at Mitchell Field. A recapping minor ball from the weekend, the Argue Law 18U AAA 57s dropped a couple of exhibition games with the McCoy Colts from Medicine Hat falling 4-2 and 11-3 in the doubleheader on Saturday. The Caltire 15U AAA 57s had their doubleheader against the Southeast Twins rained out on Sunday. The Riverside Electric 13U AAA 57s went 3-4 against the Regina Athletics. They opened with a 13-5 loss on Saturday before rebounding with a 15-5 victory in the nightcap. Then they swept two games on Sunday, winning 9-6 and 19-11. In lacrosse, the Swift Current Rampage U13 team had a weekend to remember. They swept all three games against Weyburn, winning 10-4, 7-5, and 5-4 to improve to 6-2 on the season. Jace Newman led the way with 11 goals in three games, while Luke Hudson added 6 goals. Meanwhile, the U17 Rampage split a pair of games with Weyburn, and the U15 Rampage dropped a 7-4 decision to Regina Chaos Blue. And it was a packed day of roller derby on Saturday at Innovation Plex as three teams came from Saskatoon. The Redneck Betties won the opening bout against the Killabees 254-110. The Rah-Rah Riots came away with the win in the junior scrimmage against the Bridge City Bruisers 290-231, and the new Jugheads co-ed team fell to the Northern Pikes 154-253. The teams return to action on June 13th. Have a story tip or score to share? Let us know. Call 306-773-NEWS or click Submit News on Swift Current Online.
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7: Good evening. This is Kirsty Hansen back with the 5-day forecast. tonight we'll see clouds with a risk of showers and a low of 9. Tomorrow and Wednesday, we can expect mainly clouds with a risk of showers and highs around 16. Then on Thursday and Friday, sunshine with highs around 24. 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

It's Evan Burrison, South Side of Sober. Hey, I'm Sharon Church. Bailey Zimmerman coming up with Chevy Silverado. But first, here's Garth Brooks.

0: It's June. June 1st. Parents, keep an eye out for those school notes coming home in the backpacks. In addition to checking Edsby and Seesaw and the Remind app and your email, can you tell I'm over it when it comes to the multiple forms of communication we have with the school? Times three kids. Well, the end of the year note is coming. You know the one. It's yellow. There are six bullet points outlining the different spirit days, field trips, and deadlines to hand in money for ice cream treats. It's a whole thing sitting down at your calendar, cross-referencing them with the other kids' notes. That's our plan tonight.
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4: Our friends from Tombstone Whiskey are here. Darren, Mike, Brad, and Kevin, welcome and good morning.
5: Good morning, Chris. 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
2: Good evening. This is Kirsty Hansen back with the 5-day forecast. Tonight we'll see clouds with a risk of showers and a low of 9. Tomorrow and Wednesday, we can expect mainly clouds with a risk of showers and highs around 16. Then on Thursday and Friday, sunshine with highs around 24. 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

0: is National Camping Month. Hey, I'm Sharon Church. So which camp are you in? Do you like to rough it in a two-person tent in the backwoods with no amenities? Or are you more inclined to enjoy the outdoors from a fancy glamper with Wi-Fi and air conditioning? Not to mention your own personal bathroom. Honestly, even glamping is too much for me. You're telling me I still have to meal prep on vacation? Only now I have to do that in a kitchen half the size? Well, that's why I always have the Holiday Inn on speed dial. You never know when you'll need to abandon the family camping trip.
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13: Good evening. This is Kirsty Hansen back with the 5-day forecast. Tonight we'll see clouds with a risk of showers and a low of 9. More on Wednesday, we can expect mainly clouds with a risk of showers and highs around 16. Then on Thursday and Friday, sunshine with highs around 24. 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
2: The Killer Balloon Part 2, Till Death Do Us Part, premiered at the SWT Lyceum Theater over the weekend. And farmers are dealing with the fallout from the rain in the southwest part of the province and elsewhere. 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
3: Native Prairie Appreciation Week is being celebrated throughout the month of June. It's a time to recognize an important yet increasingly rare ecosystem. Alberta and Saskatchewan contain some of the few remaining areas of native prairie left in North America. Much of what remains is fragmented into smaller patches rather than larger areas of continuous native prairie grasslands. Stats show about 25 to 26% of Alberta's native prairie remains, with another 17 to 21% still existing in Saskatchewan. Saskatchewan's Extension Services summer student Tristan Flath says these rangelands are crucial to maintaining healthy ecosystems.
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3: For Golden West, I'm Glendalee Allen Vossler.
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1: Good evening. I'm Hita Michaels. The MS Walk for Hope took place on Sunday in East End. The event marked 10 years to the day from when Donovan Henrion, event organizer, received his MS diagnosis.
2: It's great to see the support, and it makes you happy. It's a day of the year that you look forward to seeing all the support you get, even if it's a smaller crowd, and yeah, it was a good day.
1: The event raised $11,000 this year and was held indoors due to the rain. Swift Current in most of the prairies can expect the rainy weather to continue until at least Wednesday. That's according to meteorologist with Environment Canada, Chloe Katsidemus.
3: Yeah, we've had this embedded low pressure system that's pretty consistent. It's not really moving in the flow, so it's just kind of been bringing pretty persistent precipitation to the area.
1: So far, Swift Current has received roughly 30 millimeters of rain since Friday. Swift Current's 25th annual IG Wealth Management Walk for Alzheimer's was hosted on Saturday morning at the Swift Current Comp Track. Eunice Mork, a local volunteer with the Alzheimer's Society of Saskatchewan, shares that taking dementia seriously can help to spread awareness and understanding for such a prevalent cause.
4: It's an opportunity to raise funds to help support the staff and the free programs like the Alzheimer's support groups.
1: While dementia is an umbrella term for symptoms caused by physical brain disorders, Alzheimer's disease is the cause of around 60 to 80% of dementia diagnoses. Another successful movie premiere for Dead Prairies Productions, the showing of Killer Balloon 2, Till Death Do Us Part, was held at the SWT Lyceum Theater in Gull Lake. The event featured an almost sold-out crowd, with Devin Omen of Dead Prairies Productions being happy to see so many people in attendance despite the weather.
5: So we had some cancellations, but it looked very close to every seat just about full, which is crazy because we had a pretty downfall of rain here, and cancellations happen, people get sick, people have other things come up, so it happens at every event, right? But we still had like a packed house. I think this is the most people we've ever had at a Dead Prairies Productions premiere.
1: Omen and Dead Prairies Productions will be returning to the SWT Lyceum Theater later in the month for an event with the Rogue Cruisers. Native Prairie Appreciation Week is being celebrated throughout the month of June as a time to recognize important yet increasingly rare ecosystems. Saskatchewan contains some of the few remaining areas of native prairie left in North America, with an estimated 17 to 21% still existing. Extension Services summer student Tristan Flath says that these rangelands are crucial to maintaining healthy ecosystems.
6: These rangelands are crucial for maintaining healthy ecosystems by supporting wildlife and pollinators, providing grazing opportunities for livestock, capturing and storing carbon, recycling nutrients, and improving water quality and moisture retention.
1: Celebrating Native Prairie Appreciation throughout the month of June highlights both the value and fragility of prairie grasslands.
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7: I'm Colin Powers with a look at sports. Well, the Swift Current 57s will have another day off tonight thanks to Mother Nature. Their game against the Medicine Hat Mavericks at Athletic Park has been postponed with rain in the forecast again for southeastern Alberta. The contest will be made up on June 8th. The 57s and Mavericks are scheduled to meet tomorrow night at Mitchell Field. Recapping minor ball from the weekend, the Argulaw 18U AAA 57s dropped a couple of exhibition games, with the McCoy Colts from Medicine Hat falling 4-2 and 11-3 in the doubleheader on Saturday. The Caltire 15U AAA 57s had their doubleheader against the Southeast Twins rained out on Sunday. The Riverside Electric 13U AAA 57s went 3-4 against the Regina Athletics. They opened with a 13-5 loss on Saturday before rebounding with a 15-5 victory in the nightcap. And then they swept two games on Sunday, winning 9-6 and 19-11. Strong offense highlighted the weekend for several Swift Current Rampage lacrosse teams. The U13 Rampage improved to 6-2 after sweeping three games from Weyburn. Jace Newman scored 11 goals over the weekend, while Luke Hudson added six. At the U17 level, Hudson Klim scored five times in a 9-7 win over Weyburn as the Rampage split their weekend set. Meanwhile, Jackson Hamm scored four goals as the U11 Rampage Bruiser squad earned a 7-all tie against Regina Chaos Blue to salvage their four games. More details on Swift Current Online. And Roller Derby was back at Innovation Plex on Saturday as three games were played. The first game saw the Redneck Betties over Saskatoon's Killabees by a score of 254 to 110. The middle game, a junior scrimmage, saw the Rah Rah Riots defeat the Bridge City Bruisers 290 to 231. And the final game saw the debut of a new co-ed team, the Jugheads. They unfortunately lost to the Northern Pikes at 154 to 253. Skaters return to Innovation Plex on June 13th. From local news to local sports, we're here for your updates. 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
9: Good evening. This is Kirsty Hansen back with the 5-day forecast. Tonight we'll see clouds with a risk of showers and a low of 9. Tomorrow and Wednesday, we can expect mainly clouds with a risk of showers and highs around 16. Then on Thursday and Friday, sunshine with highs around 24. 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

0: Ella Langley, be her. I'm Sharon Church, and it's now time for your Sorta Sports Report. Well, that's it for hockey. Well, at least for me, it is. And the Montreal Canadiens. Carolina took that series 4-1. Now it's the real Stanley Cup Finals. This is it. Vegas and Carolina. The best of seven starts tomorrow night. Now, if the series goes 7 games, hockey won't officially end this year until June 17th.
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18: Good evening. This is Kirsty Hansen back with the 5-day forecast. Tonight we'll see clouds with a risk of showers and a low of 9. Tomorrow and Wednesday we can expect mainly clouds with a risk of showers and highs around 16. Then on Thursday and Friday, sunshine with highs around 24. 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

0: I'm Sharon Church. I am so proud to announce that our new weekly feature is live on our website. 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
12: Good evening. This is Kirsty Hansen back with the 5-day forecast. Tonight we'll see clouds with a risk of showers and a low of 9. Tomorrow and Wednesday we can expect mainly clouds with a risk of showers and highs around 16. Then on Thursday and Friday, sunshine with highs around 24. 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

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We get it. So are we. Gathering news and telling stories about our community. 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

0: Mackenzie Porter and Owen Wrigling coming home to you. I'm Sharon Church. That's what I'm doing right now, going home to them. And they want watermelon. I'll tell you, though, there's nothing more disappointing than buying a big old watermelon, hoping it'll be a sweet treat, only to find out that it tastes more like water than melon. So how do you pick a good one? Well, you really got to inspect those melons. Look for one with an orange spot on the bottom. That means it's been sitting in its juices for a bit. And that spider webbing on the melon, that's a good thing. Pick one with lots of spider webbing. Also, you need to measure the stripes on your watermelon using the finger test. You hold two fingers together lengthwise along the melon. If you can fit both fingers within the darker green area between the two white stripes, your watermelon should be ripe and ready to eat. So use these tips along with a wing and a prayer and you'll be set. Wish me luck.
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1: Good evening. This is Hayden Michaels. While the turnout was smaller than in years past, those who came out for the MS Walk of Hope in East End still managed to raise $11,000. Donovan Henryon, organizer and MS patient, is already working with others to plan for 2027.
2: Oh yeah, there will be a walk or something, but it's planning phase right now what we're going to do to try to get better numbers.
1: Henryon also observed his 10th anniversary since his MS diagnosis during the event. Swift Current has received about 30 millimeters of precipitation since Friday and will be getting even more this week. Meteorologist with Environment Canada, Chloe Katsidimis.
3: Yeah, it looks like there was since Friday, 12, 11, 5 centimeters each day, so about almost 30 millimeters.
1: Most regions have seen similar amounts across the province. Swift Current was one of 150 communities in Canada to host a walk for Alzheimer's over the weekend. Eunice Mort, a local volunteer with the Alzheimer's Society of Saskatchewan, says that the fundraiser supports those with Alzheimer's, along with their families and caregivers, and is the 25th to be held in Swift Current.
4: We're having our annual Walk for Alzheimer's. This is the 25th. It was surprising to us, too.
1: Mork says that although she didn't get to do a head count, they saw more people out than in recent years. Photos are available on Swift Current online. Movie fans came out in full force to attend the premiere of the latest Dead Prairies Productions film. The event was the first time a Dead Prairies Productions film was screened at the